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1: The man accused of killing conservative activist Charlie Kirk will soon learn if he's going to trial. Tyler Robinson's accused of fatally shooting Kirk last September at a Turning Point USA event at Utah Valley University. The judge must decide if prosecutors have presented enough evidence to require a trial. Jury deliberations will resume Wednesday in the Massachusetts triple murder trial of Lindsey Clancy. The jury told the judge Tuesday they were not able to reach a unanimous decision. The judge sent them back to deliberate some more. Clancy's admitted to strangling her three young children in 2023, but is pleading not guilty by reason of insanity. Polls in Massachusetts are closing in today's primary races, the highest profile race between 80-year-old incumbent Ed Markey and 47-year-old Congressman Seth Moulton for the Democratic nomination for a U.S. Senate seat. Tropical storm Edward is bringing plenty of rain and strong winds as it hits the Texas and Louisiana coasts tonight. Forecasters say the storm will bring heavy rain to the entire region for the next few hours. I'm Scott Carr.
2: For Northwest Indiana, mostly clear, humid, and warm, a low of 73 tonight. For tomorrow, sunny. Heat index values could hit 101. We'll have a high of 93 officially. Mostly clear Wednesday night, a low of 73. A 20% chance of showers and thunderstorms Thursday afternoon. Mostly sunny, a high of 91. A 30% chance of showers and thunderstorms Thursday night, partly cloudy, low 72.

Tuesday. It's also September 1st. And I know September 1st is not technically fall, but I feel like, I mean, come on, it's right around the corner. It makes me a little bit sad that summer is winding down.

You know, the one thing that I do like about September is that we start regular season football. So the question is, would you rather tailgate or homegate? Tailgating is a lot of fun, but it's a lot of work, especially now. Tailgating, I mean, you see some of the tailgate parties in Soldier Field's parking lot, and it's like a major spread. So as much as that sounds like a good time, I think I would opt for homegating. I can just put food right there on my coffee table and, you know, walk everything into the kitchen and the trash when I'm done.

0: For Northwest Indiana, the heat advisory expires tonight, but we're left with a mostly clear sky and a warm, humid low of 73. Wednesday, the heat advisory continues with sun, temps at 93, and heat indices as high as 101. Tomorrow night, mostly clear with a warm, humid low of 73, and mostly sunny Thursday with a high of 91 and a slight chance of thunderstorms.
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0: advisory, and we will be tomorrow. Tomorrow's highs reaching right around 95 degrees, so it's going to feel more like 100. But at that point, does it really matter? 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
1: Lipstick a letter across the mirror this morning. 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
1: In Utah, a judge has ruled that a man accused of killing conservative activist Charlie Kirk will go to trial. Tyler Robinson is accused of fatally shooting Kirk last September at a Turning Point USA event at Utah Valley University. The judge made the decision after hearing closing arguments at a preliminary hearing on Tuesday. After a fourth day of deliberations, the Massachusetts jury in the Lindsey Clancy triple murder trial has been sent home. The jury told Judge William Sullivan they were unable to reach a unanimous decision, and the judge sent them back to deliberate some more.
2: You've come this far. Do not read anything. Don't listen to anything. Don't talk about this case.
1: Clancy's admitted to strangling her three young children in 2023, but has pled not guilty to three counts of first-degree murder on an insanity defense. Tropical storm Edouard is lashing the Texas and Louisiana coast after making landfall. Forecasters say that storm will bring heavy rain to that entire region. Edouard's expected to weaken as it moves inland tonight. I'm Scott Carr.
3: For Northwest Indiana, mostly clear tonight, a low around 73. Southwest winds persist around 5 miles per hour, gusting as high as 10 miles per hour. Sunny tomorrow, a high near 93. We're going to have heat index values as high as 101. Again, southwest winds 5 to 15 miles per hour, gusting as high as 20 miles per hour. Mostly clear Wednesday night, a low of 73.

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Indiana 105 wants to send you to Hometown Gems. Yeah, September 27th at Bulldog Park in Crown Point, Mitchell Tenpenny will be performing. And if you listen to Katie Day and Alicia Tassone all this week, they will both give you chances to call in and win.

0: for Northwest Indiana. Mostly clear tonight with a warm, humid low of 73. For tomorrow, a repeat of today. Sunny with a high near 93. Going to be hot, humid. Heat index values as high as 101. Mostly clear Wednesday night, low of 73. A 20% chance for showers and thunderstorms Thursday in the overnight. Mostly sunny with a high near 91.
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This is such a great story. So there is a World War II veteran. He just turned 101. Okay. His name is Jimmy Hernandez. And you know what Jimmy did for his 101st birthday? He jumped out of an airplane. Yeah, he went skydiving with his son and his grandson. Hey, I could never. I am so afraid of heights. So major, major props to Jimmy. I think that's awesome. 101 years old, jumping out of airplanes.

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1: NBC News is projecting Senator Ed Markey of Massachusetts will win the Democratic Senate primary held in the state Tuesday. The 80-year-old incumbent is projected to beat 47-year-old challenger U.S. Representative Seth Moulton. Markey will now face Republican John Deaton in November. In Utah, a judge has ruled the man accused of killing conservative activist Charlie Kirk can go to trial for capital murder. The decision made today after hearing the prosecution lay out what it called overwhelming evidence against Tyler Robinson. Capital murder allows the prosecution to pursue the death penalty. Robinson's accused of fatally shooting Kirk last September at a Turning Point USA event at Utah Valley University. Tropical storm Edwards bringing plenty of rain and strong winds to the Louisiana and Texas coast tonight. Forecasters say the storm's bringing heavy rain to the entire region. Edwards expected to weaken as it moves inland overnight. I'm Scott Carr.
2: For Northwest Indiana, mostly clear, humid and warm, a low of 73 tonight. For tomorrow, sunny. Heat index values could hit 101. We'll have a high of 93 officially. Mostly clear Wednesday night, a low of 73. A 20% chance of showers and thunderstorms Thursday afternoon. Mostly sunny, a high of 90.

So it's hard to believe it's been 1 week since we lost Dolly Parton. A national treasure, I might add. Now, Dolly's estate just announced yesterday that Dolly Fest is going to go on next year in Nashville and in London. This was something Dolly actually had planned to host for her 80th birthday, but it had to be put on hold because of her health. Now,

0: For Northwest Indiana, the heat advisory expires tonight, but we're left with a mostly clear sky and a warm, humid low of 73. Wednesday, the heat advisory continues with sun, temps at 93, and heat indices as high as 101. Tomorrow night, mostly clear with a warm, humid low of 73, and mostly sunny Thursday with a high of 91 and a slight chance of thunderstorms.
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1: In Utah, a judge has ruled the man accused of killing conservative activist Charlie Kirk can go on trial for capital murder. The judge made the decision Tuesday after hearing the prosecution lay out what it called overwhelming evidence against Tyler Robinson. He's accused of fatally shooting Kirk last September. Capital murder allows the prosecution to pursue the death penalty. After a fourth day of deliberations, the jury in the Lindsey Clancy triple murder trial in Massachusetts was sent home again Tuesday. Clancy's admitted to strangling her three young children in 2023, but is pleading not guilty to three counts of first-degree murder by reasons of insanity. The prosecution says the killings were premeditated. The defense says Clancy was suffering from a postpartum psychotic break. NBC News has projected Ed Markey will win the Democratic Senate primary in Massachusetts, the 80-year-old incumbent beating 47-year-old challenger U.S. Representative Seth Moulton. Markey now faces Republican John Deaton in November. I'm Scott Carr.
2: For Northwest Indiana, mostly clear tonight, a low around 73. Southwest winds persist around 5 miles per hour, gusting as high as 10 miles per hour. Sunny tomorrow, a high near 93. We're going to have heat index values as high as 101. Again, southwest winds 5 to 15 miles per hour, gusting as high as 20 miles per hour. Mostly clear Wednesday night, a low of 73.

Would you like a little bit of New Orleans right here in Northwest Indiana? Well, it's here, and you could save 50% at Cajun Crab House beginning Friday morning, because that is our 50-50 Friday deal this week. Yeah, they've got a fantastic seafood boil, I am told. I still need to get there. I'm dying to try it. Seafood boils are so good. They're messy, but man, are they good. So yeah, if you want to get one of these half-price certificates, 9 a.m. Friday morning, you can start buying them at Indiana 101.

The Country Station, Indiana 105, and Ella Langley broke another record. Her single, Choosing Texas, is number one on the Billboard Hot 100 for the 20th week. Now, that's officially the longest leading non-holiday song in history. It's second only to Mariah Carey's All I Want for Christmas Is You, which leads still with 22 weeks.

0: for Northwest Indiana. Mostly clear tonight with a warm, humid low of 73. For tomorrow, a repeat of today. Sunny with a high near 93. Going to be hot, humid. Heat index values as high as 101. Mostly clear Wednesday night, low of 73. A 20% chance for showers and thunderstorms Thursday in the overnight. Mostly sunny with a high near 91.
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1: NBC News is projecting Senator Ed Markey of Massachusetts will win the Democratic Senate primary held in the state Tuesday. The 80-year-old incumbent is projected to beat 47-year-old challenger U.S. Representative Seth Moulton. Markey will now face Republican John Deaton in November. In Utah, a judge has ruled the man accused of killing conservative activist Charlie Kirk can go to trial for capital murder. The decision made today after he

0: Hearing the prosecution lay out what it called overwhelming evidence against Tyler Robinson. Capital murder allows the prosecution to pursue the death penalty. Robinson's accused of fatally shooting Kirk last September at a Turning Point USA event at Utah Valley University. Tropical Storm Edwards bringing plenty of rain and strong winds to the Louisiana and Texas coast tonight. Forecasters say the storm's bringing heavy rain to the entire region. Edwards expected to weaken as it moves inland overnight. I'm Scott Carr.
1: For Northwest Indiana, mostly clear, humid and warm, a low of 73 tonight. For tomorrow, sunny. Heat index values could hit 101. We'll have a high of 93 officially. Mostly clear Wednesday night, a low of 73. A 20% chance of showers and thunderstorms Thursday afternoon. Mostly sunny, a high of 91. A 30% chance of showers and thunderstorms Thursday night, partly cloudy, low 72.

Hometown Jams returning to Crown Point September 27th at Bulldog Park, and Mitchell Tenpenny will be performing. Now, if you listen to Katie Day in the morning and then Alicia Tassone right after her, they will both give you chances to call in and win those tickets all this week. It's hard to-

Indiana 105, and today was hot. Tomorrow, if you can even imagine, it's going to be a little bit hotter, a high expected right around 95 degrees. But you know what? Think about these days come February when it's like freezing cold and we're dealing with snow and ice. Yeah, then you might be missing the

0: for Northwest Indiana. The heat advisory expires tonight, but we're left with a mostly clear sky and a warm, humid low of 73. Wednesday, the heat advisory continues with sun, temps at 93 and heat indices as high as 101. Tomorrow night, mostly clear with a warm, humid low of 73 and mostly sunny Thursday with a high of 91 and a slight chance of thunderstorms.
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1: In Utah, a judge has ruled the man accused of killing conservative activist Charlie Kirk can go on trial for capital murder. The judge made the decision Tuesday after hearing the prosecution lay out what it called overwhelming evidence against Tyler Robinson. He's accused of fatally shooting Kirk last September. Capital murder allows the prosecution to pursue the death penalty. After a fourth day of deliberations, the jury in the Lindsey Clancy triple murder trial in Massachusetts was sent home again Tuesday. Clancy's admitted to strangling her three young children in 2023, but is pleading not guilty to three counts of first-degree murder by reasons of insanity. The prosecution says the killings were premeditated. The defense says Clancy was suffering from a postpartum psychotic break. NBC News has projected Ed Markey will win the Democratic Senate primary in Massachusetts. The 80-year-old incumbent beating 47-year-old challenger U.S. Representative Seth Moulton. Markey now faces Republican John Deaton in November. I'm Scott Carr.
2: For Northwest Indiana, mostly clear skies this morning. Temperatures starting off in the low to mid 70s. We'll make it again into the low 90s this afternoon, but feeling like it's in the triple digits. Heat index values between 100.

105, another heat advisory for the afternoon today. Southwest wind gusting around 20 miles per hour. Lows later tonight in the mid-70s. Slight chance of showers and thunderstorms in the afternoon for Thursday with a high around 91, still feeling like it's 100. That's your forecast.

Russell Dickerson, Indiana 105. Mac McLeod, you know what today is, don't you? Of course, it's National Blueberry Popsicle Day. 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

0: For Northwest Indiana, low this morning around 73. Dangerous heat and humidity again for our Wednesday today. Heat advisory will be in place this afternoon, high around 92. Heat index values between 100 and 105. Southwest wind gusting around 20 miles per hour. Mostly clear later tonight, lows in the mid-70s. Slight chance of showers and storms in the afternoon for Thursday with a high around 91. Showers and thunderstorms Thursday night, low in the low 70s. Chance of showers and storms again Friday with a high in the upper 80s near 90.
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1: A judge has ruled the man accused of killing conservative activist Charlie Kirk can go on trial for capital murder. A judge in Utah made his decision Tuesday after hearing the prosecution lay out what it called overwhelming evidence against Tyler Robinson in a preliminary hearing. Capital murder allows the prosecution to pursue the death penalty. Jury deliberations resume in the morning in the Massachusetts triple murder trial of Lindsey Clancy. Tuesday, jurors said they were unable to reach a unanimous decision, and the judge sent them back to deliberate more. Clancy admits to strangling her three young children in 2023, but has pleaded not guilty by reason of insanity. The California man accused of sending a fake ransom note linked to the disappearance of Nancy Guthrie has learned his fate. Court records say Derek Colello was sentenced to 2 5-year probation terms to run concurrently. The mother of Today Show co-host Savannah Guthrie has now been missing for 7 months. I'm Tammy Trujillo.
2: For Northwest Indiana, the heat and humidity continue for our Wednesday. Another heat advisory for the afternoon. We start off this morning in the low to mid 70s. Sunny skies with a high near 92. Today, heat index values between 100 and 105. Southwest wind gusting around 20 miles per hour. Mostly clear later tonight. Lows will again be in the mid 70s. Thursday, slight chance of showers and thunderstorms in the afternoon with a high in the low 90s. Friday, chance of showers and storms with a high near 90.

just south of Sanity. It's nice this time of year. 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Mac McLeod, 50-50 Friday deal. This Friday, it's going to be Cajun Crab House. That's inside South Lake Mall. 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Kane Brown, backseat driver.

right out of the blue, drifting off to the evening news. 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Said, darling, honestly, I do a lot more offshore fishing, probably eat more drive-through chicken.

0: For Northwest Indiana, mostly clear skies this morning. Temperatures starting off in the low to mid 70s. We'll make it again into the low 90s this afternoon, but feeling like it's in the triple digits. Heat index values between 100 and 105. Another heat advisory for the afternoon today. Southwest wind gusting around 20 miles per hour. Lows later tonight in the mid 70s. Slight chance of showers and thunderstorms in the afternoon for Thursday with a high around 91. Still feeling like it's 100. That's your forecast.
1: Summer weather in the region. It brings the heat.
2: Temperatures are going to surge, and as a result, it's going to get hot around here.
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0: Storm Edward slams Texas and Louisiana. It made landfall Tuesday near Johnson Bayou, Louisiana, along the Gulf Coast. Edward's forecast to bring heavy rain and flooding to the entire region through Wednesday. I'm Tammy Trujillo.
1: For Northwest Indiana, low this morning around 73. Dangerous heat and humidity again for our Wednesday today. Heat advisory will be in place this afternoon, high around 92. Heat index values between 100 and 105. Southwest wind gusting around 20 miles per hour. Mostly clear later tonight, lows in the mid-70s. Slight chance of showers and storms in the afternoon for Thursday with a high around 91. Showers and thunderstorms Thursday night, low in the low 70s. Chance of showers and storms again Friday with a high in the upper 80s near 90.

Lake Shelton, Indiana, 105. Weird fact of the day. Writers once used breadcrumbs instead of erasers to correct pencil mistakes. Breadcrumbs. Interesting. Indiana 105 with Jordan Davis. I love a first cast when the water's glass and the line starts to run.

0: For Northwest Indiana, the heat and humidity continue for our Wednesday. Another heat advisory for the afternoon. We start off this morning in the low to mid 70s. Sunny skies with a high near 92. Today, heat index values between 100 and 105. Southwest wind gusting around 20 miles per hour. Mostly clear later tonight. Lows will again be in the mid 70s. Thursday, slight chance of showers and thunderstorms in the afternoon with a high in the low 90s. Friday, chance of showers and storms with a high near 90.
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I got to rethink some things, man. Luke Combs, The Country Station, Indiana 105. What is love not? Love ain't. 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
1: Tuesday's Massachusetts primary elections in the books as voters selected their party candidates for the November general election. Democratic incumbent Senator Ed Markey has defeated Representative Seth Moulton. He'll now go up against Republican candidate John Deaton in the midterms. The man accused of killing conservative activist Charlie Kirk will stand trial for capital murder. A Utah judge made that decision Tuesday after hearing the prosecution lay out what it called overwhelming evidence against Tyler Robinson in a preliminary hearing. The charge of capital murder or aggravated murder allows the prosecution to pursue the death penalty. Apple Maps is changing the name of Lake Ontario to Lake America. The decision follows the executive order signed by President Trump last week renaming the lake. Trump's executive order applies only to the U.S. Canadians will still see Lake Ontario on the Apple map, while the rest of the world will see both names. I'm Tammy Trujillo.
2: For Northwest Indiana, mostly clear skies this morning. Temperatures starting off in the low to mid 70s. We'll make it again into the low 90s this afternoon, but feeling like it's in the triple digits. Heat index values between 100 and 105. Another heat advisory for the afternoon today. Southwest wind gusting around 20 miles per hour. Lows later tonight in the mid 70s. Slight chance of showers and thunderstorms in the afternoon for Thursday with a high around 91. Still feeling like it's 100. That's your forecast.

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0: For Northwest Indiana, low this morning around 73. Dangerous heat and humidity again for our Wednesday today. Heat advisory will be in place this afternoon. High around 92. Heat index values between 100 and 105. Southwest wind gusting around 20 miles per hour. Mostly clear later tonight. Lows in the mid-70s. Slight chance of showers and storms in the afternoon for Thursday with a high around 91. Showers and thunderstorms Thursday night. Low in the low 70s. Chance of showers and storms again Friday with a high in the upper 80s near 90.
1: 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It brings the heat.
2: Temperatures are going to surge, and as a result, it's going to get hot around here.
1: It brings the storms.
2: There's going to be days of heavy rain and storms.
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0: 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That's Parmalee, Indiana 105. Montgomery Gentry, hell yeah.
1: He works way too much for way too little. He drinks way too early till way too

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1: President Trump says there will be devastating consequences for Iran if it responds to U.S. strikes. On Tuesday, U.S. Central Command announced American forces started a new round of airstrikes on Iranian targets. CENTCOM said the Islamic Revolutionary Guard Corps had been attempting to attack commercial shipping in the Strait of Hormuz and American service members in the region. Tiger Woods is set to appear in court today. Here's Tammy Trujillo.
2: According to multiple reports, the golfer has a change of plea hearing scheduled in his Florida DUI case. This comes months after he was involved in a rollover crash in Martin County earlier this year. He's pleaded not guilty to misdemeanor charges of driving under the influence. It's unclear how Woods might change his plea. I'm Tammy Trujillo.
1: And thousands are without electricity as Tropical Storm Edward pummels Texas and Louisiana. It made landfall Tuesday near Johnson Bayou, Louisiana, along the Gulf Coast. Edward is forecast to bring heavy rain and flooding to the entire region through Wednesday. I'm Mark Mayfield.
3: For Northwest Indiana, the heat and humidity continue for our Wednesday. Another heat advisory for the afternoon. We start off this morning in the low to mid 70s. Sunny skies with a high near 92. Today, heat index values between 100 and 105. Southwest wind gusting around 20 miles per hour. Mostly clear later tonight. Lows will again be in the mid 70s. Thursday, slight chance of showers and thunderstorms in the afternoon with a high in the low 90s. Friday, chance of showers and storms with a high near 90.

Hudson, Westbrook, Indiana, 105. Two metal-detecting hobbyists were treasure hunting in a lake in New York when their detector picked up the signal. They flipped over a rock and found a Red Creek High School class ring from 1988. It had only been lost for 28 years. Wow. Indiana, 105, with Keith Urban. You gotta fly.

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0: For Northwest Indiana, mostly clear skies this morning. Temperatures starting off in the low to mid 70s. We'll make it again into the low 90s this afternoon, but feeling like it's in the triple digits. Heat index values between 100 and 105. Another heat advisory for the afternoon today. Southwest wind gusting around 20 miles per hour. Lows later tonight in the mid 70s. Slight chance of showers and thunderstorms in the afternoon for Thursday with a high around 91. Still feeling like it's 100. That's your forecast.
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This is Thomas Rhett. What's your country song? Is it this one? I was just wondering.

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1: The USS Abraham Lincoln is nearing the end of a record deployment, with the aircraft carrier now docked in the waters off Thailand as it makes its way back to San Diego. The Lincoln left Southern California last November with about 5,000 sailors and Marines, expecting a six-month deployment. There's an unofficial Dolly Parton Day coming this month, and you need to mark your calendar. Here's Bree Tennis.
2: Drag out your sequins, comb out your wig, and get ready to celebrate all things Dolly on September 25th. That day, written out, is 925. And it's gaining traction on social media as a day to embrace, recognize, and emulate Dolly. It's an unofficial holiday now, but there's a proposed state bill to recognize the day in Tennessee. So go big, bold, and flashy for Dolly. I'm Bree Tennis.
1: And Apple Maps is now showing Lake Ontario as Lake America for users in the U.S. Follows President Trump's executive order renaming the lake. Canadians will continue to see Lake Ontario. I'm Mark Mayfield.
3: In Porter County, the Liberty Township Volunteer Fire Department says they're looking for emergency medical responders to help provide critical care at the scene of emergencies and to support firefighters during rehab operations. Requirements and more details are available at the Liberty Township Volunteer Fire Department website and Facebook page. The Indiana Secured School Safety Board has approved the distribution of more than $26.9 million to support school safety initiatives across Northwest Indiana and the state. Governor Braun says this funding includes nearly $20 million

Cody Johnson on the Country Station from Chicago to South Bend. It's Indiana 105. Good morning. I'm Katie, and you made it to Wednesday. Around here, we call it a Wagon Wednesday, and you're going to want to make sure that you're following us on Facebook when we post the video of our shelter pets of the week. We headed out to the Porter County Animal Shelter this week, and these are kittens that we are not kidding around are so cute. So follow us on Facebook, and we'll also keep you informed of what's going on in the region. Here's Chase Matthew, Indiana 105.

0: this morning, the question of the day is going to be up on Facebook in about an hour at Indiana 105. You're going to take a trip into the viral spiral and see what is trending this morning. And love is in the air. At least it is at the ballpark. More on that next. It's Indiana 105. 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
1: Heading out early on a Wednesday morning, we do have a South Shore delay. Westbound Lakeshore train 102 running 15 to 20 minutes late. They had to do a mechanical inspection at Carroll Avenue before that train left the station there. So about 15 to 20 minutes late on westbound Lakeshore train 102. I-65, the Borman, Klein Avenue between 894 and the Lakeshore. And over the big bridge, all looking good. I-94 through Porter and LaPorte counties and in and out of southwest Michigan. Indiana Toll Road, no issues. Inbound Ford to the Rhine, looking good. Skyway to the Rhine as well. Outbound side of the Ford Freeway, we do have road work bunching up approaching the Steel Bridge. Something you'd like to tell us this morning, give us a call, 219-405-7743. The hotline, Scott Rosenberg, Region News Team Traffic.
2: For northwest Indiana, a high near 92 this afternoon, with heat index values as high as 103. A heat advisory will be in effect again today. Southwest wind 5 to 10 miles per hour with gusts as high as 20. Tonight, mostly clear, lows in the mid-70s. Chance of showers and storms Thursday, highs in the lower 90s, heat index values around 100. Chance of showers and storms Thursday night, mainly late night, low around 73. Scattered showers and storms Friday, partly sunny with a high near 87.
0: 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Taking a look around the region, Valparaiso at 75, Gary 76, and Crown Point at 77.
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This is a rom-com you likely can convince your significant other to watch with you because sports are tied into this love story. And if it's a success, I could see more pro teams doing something similar. 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

0: If they root for your same team in the bleachers, you two could just make up the dream team in real life. At least the Chicago Cubs like to think so. Hey, it's Katie Day, and the Chicago Cubs are producing a scripted rom-com series inspired by the real-life phenomenon of fans falling in love at baseball games. It follows two main characters, Ava and David, who happen to be seatmates, and they meet in the bleachers at historic Wrigley Field. This is called Nine Innings to Love. It's a 17-episode TikTok series that will premiere on the team's official channel this Friday. And if it's a hit, maybe more pro teams will draw up a love story of their own, including the Chicago White Sox.
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0: Nico Moon is bringing the party to Hometown Jams Saturday, September 19th at Bulldog Park in Crown Point. 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
1: In Hammond, Challenger Learning Center of Northwest Indiana Tuesday announced it will be officially closing by the end of this year. Board Chairwoman Cynthia Prieto says funding through various sources didn't work out.
2: We needed to raise funds in order to move to a new location, and our equipment is highly sensitive. It's something that we have leased through our headquarters in Washington, D.C., and the cost to move that equipment was $1.2 million.
1: The Challenger website says they will begin the dissolution of the organization. The center also said effective immediately, all student programming and field trips have been discontinued, so its board and staff can focus on responsibly settling the organization and completing the dissolution process. The closure is scheduled for December 31st, 2026. Halloween candy sold at popular retailers in 13 states, including Indiana and Ohio, is getting recalled over undeclared milk allergens. Michael Kastner reports.
3: According to a company announcement posted by the FDA, Crystal Temptations is recalling its Halloween chocolatey eyeballs. It was sold under that brand at Marshall's, TJ Maxx, Home Goods, and Sierra Trading Post. The notice warns that those with an allergy or severe sensitivity to milk could face a serious or life-threatening allergic reaction. I'm Michael Kastner.
1: AAA Michigan says nearly 405,000 drivers around the country needed roadside assistance last Labor Day weekend. The Auto Club says Labor Day is normally a busy time for regional road trips, and people need to take a look to make sure their vehicles are up to the task. Spokeswoman Adrienne Woodland says the most common roadside problems are often the ones drivers can prevent. That includes checking the tires, battery, brakes, fluids, lights, and wiper blades, and making sure emergency supplies are in the vehicle. Your forecast for the region coming up. I'm Laura Voluschko.
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5: Moving along in pretty good shape on our highways and expressways to get us going this morning. No rain in the area to speak of, so that's good as far as traveling goes. Inbound 4 to the Ryan looks fine. Outbound side, road work delays from 130th on down to about Sibley right now. If you're riding the rails to Chicago, we've got weekly westbound Lakeshore Train 102 running about 15 to 20 minutes behind this morning. Scott Rosenberg, Region News Team Traffic.
1: For Northwest Indiana, a high near 92 this afternoon, with heat index values as high as 103. A heat advisory will be in effect again today. Southwest wind 5 to 10 miles per hour with gusts as high as 20. Tonight, mostly clear, lows in the mid-70s. Chance of showers and storms Thursday, highs in the lower 90s, heat index values around 100. Chance of showers and storms Thursday night, mainly late night, low around 73. Scattered showers and storms Friday, partly sunny with a high near 87.
6: 532, good morning. Taking a look around Northwest Indiana, Valparaiso 75, Gary 76, and Hebron at 75.
5: The White Sox silenced the Astros 5-1 from Houston. Sean Burke allowed just one hit while striking out six batters over five-plus scoreless innings. The four-game series will resume tonight. Davis Martin starts for the Sox 7-10 from Houston. The Cubs fell to the Brewers 9-4 at home. Daniel Palencia and Ryan Zephyrjohn combined to give up four runs in less than two innings of relief for Chicago, which has dropped 5-7. Their four-game series continues tonight. David Peterson faces Jacob Mizrowski. First pitch is at 6:40. The Railcats host the Lake County, Illinois Dockhounds tonight, 6:45 from U.S. Steel Yard. I'm Scott Rosenberg. That's sports.

If you've been trying to sell your home and have had no luck, there's one thing you can do that seems to be working for sellers. More on that in just 5 minutes on Indiana 105ers Kelsey Hart. If you're

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1: Thanks for waking up with me on the country station, Indiana 105. I'm Katie Day, and you just heard Nico Moon. Grandma always said that if you lose something, you pray to St. Anthony, and the missing object always seemed to show up. But she recently shared more of her wisdom with me. If you're trying to sell your house, you may want to turn to St. Joseph. And regardless of your religious affiliation, this is said to work. You take a statue of St. Joseph, you wrap him in a cloth, and then you bury the statue upside down in the front lawn near the for sale sign on the property. Make sure St. Joseph is facing the property that you want to sell. And that house should be sold pretty soon after. Now, Rose is on the phone with us this morning, and you said that you actually tried this, and did it work?
2: Well, I did do that over in LaPorte County, and it worked within a month.
1: That's what many people are saying, that it takes about a month, and then your house is officially sold.
2: Yeah. No, we did not bring them up. We left them there.
1: Yeah, to pass the luck on to the next person. Some people choose to dig up the statue when they officially move away from that home, but it's crazy that you had the same experience where your house was able to sell very soon after implementing the use of St. Joseph.
2: We tried everything else, and we said, okay, I heard this. I said, this is out of my mind, but let's try it. And it did work. I said, okay, Lord, this is what you wanted us to do. I'll do it. Okay.
1: That's amazing.
2: It's cute. Divine intervention does help you, that's
1: yeah.
2: for sure.
1: Yeah, I mean, you can't have enough of it.
3: 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The Recycling and Waste Reduction District is hosting a household hazardous waste collection this Thursday.

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1: Working on jam up on the northbound side of the Ford Freeway as you approach the Steel Bridge, and southbound's doing the same, 130th on down to the Steel Bridge. So even though IDOT is not reporting anything specific, we may have an accident there in the work zone. But so the main thing on the inbound side is you're slowing down from as you're approaching Sibley Boulevard on up to the Steel Bridge right now. 219-405-7743, our hotline. Northwest Indiana's highways and expressways looking pretty good. South Shore delay, westbound Lakeshore train 102 running 15 to 20 minutes behind. Scott Rosenberg, Region News Team Traffic.
2: For Northwest Indiana, a high near 92 this afternoon, with heat index values as high as 103. A heat advisory will be in effect again today. Southwest wind 5 to 10 miles per hour with gusts as high as 20. Tonight, mostly clear, lows in the mid-70s. Chance of showers and storms Thursday, highs in the lower 90s, heat index values around 100. Chance of showers and storms Thursday night, mainly late night, low around 73. Scattered showers and storms Friday, partly sunny with a high near 87.
3: 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Taking a look around the region, Valparaiso 75, Gary 76, and Michigan City 76.
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Okay, I think most people are guilty of doing this, even if they have minimal singing ability, and that is belting out a song in the shower. It's just got good acoustics. But if you ask Lainey Wilson, she'll tell you there's another place in her house that she prefers to test out her vocals, and that is in the garage. And it actually sounds really good. Like, you can hear that video of her singing out Amazing Grace in her garage using one of those flavor packets for water. 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

0: That's David Lee Murphy's Party Crowd on the country station from Chicago to South Bend. It's Indiana 105. I'm Katie, and the Party Crowd is showing up full force at the next Hometown Jams concert. It is Mitchell Tenpenny taking the stage on Sunday, September 27th at Bulldog Park in Crown Point. And already we got Charity lined up to go. She's got plans to take.
1: My husband will be a couple days after our anniversary.
0: Pretty nice date night there, Charity. September's a big month for weddings, so maybe you're celebrating an anniversary later this month. If you are and you want to make plans for it, we have your next opportunity to win tickets for Mitchell Tenpenny just after 7 o'clock this morning. It's Indiana 105.

0: Morgan Wallen's new one, Been By Now, on the Country Station from Chicago to South Bend. It's Indiana 105. Good morning. I'm Katie Day. Hope you're having a great hump day. For a few celebrities, today's also their birthday. And happy birthday wishes go out to Terry Bradshaw, who is 78 today. He is a Football Hall of Famer who was a quarterback in the NFL.
1: Here is Bradshaw.
2: He's lobbing a deep score. Touchdown.
1: Steeler touchdown.
0: Terry Bradshaw won 4 Super Bowl titles, was inducted into the Pro Football Hall of Fame in 1989, and then he became a television sports analyst and co-host of Fox NFL Sunday, participating in many television shows and films, including the movie Failure to Launch.
3: But how do you make sure that he'll fall in love with you?
4: You look nice, you find out what they like, and then you pretend to like it too.
0: Happy 78th birthday to Terry Bradshaw. Also celebrating a birthday today is Mark Harmon, who is 75 today. Mark has appeared in a wide variety of roles since the early 1970s. Initially a college football player, his role on Saint Elsewhere led to him being named Sexiest Man Alive by People Magazine in 1986. Mark Harmon has had a variety of acting roles, like I said, and since 2003, he has starred in NCIS as Special Agent Leroy Jethro Gibbs.
5: Not business, this is personal. What was he to you?
0: Happy 75th birthday to Mark Harmon. And Keanu Reeves is 62 today. Keanu gained recognition in his breakthrough role as Ted Logan in Bill and Ted's Excellent Adventure.
6: No way. No way.
0: He has starred in The Matrix and the John Wick movies. And recently, he was in the movie called Good Fortune.
7: I'm an angel. I'm here to save you.
0: And you may remember Keanu Reeves in the recent comedy film Outcome, which was released on Apple TV.
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0: Happy 62nd birthday to Keanu Reeves. 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
10: Volume building across northwest Indiana, but we're doing pretty well so far. No accidents or incidents on our highways and expressways. On the Illinois side, though, we've got problems, traffic backing up from just after Sibley to just past the Steel Bridge on the inbound side of the Ford. And then delays in that work zone from about 130th to Sibley on the outbound side of the Ford right now. South Shore delay, westbound Lakeshore Train 102 running 15 to 20 minutes behind. 219-405-7743 is our hotline. Scott Rosenberg, Region News Team Traffic.
11: For northwest Indiana, a heat advisory is in effect again this afternoon. Mostly sunny and hot with highs around the lower 90s. Southwest winds 5 to 10 miles per hour, increasing to 10 to 15 miles per hour. Heat index values up to about 104. Tonight, a slight chance of showers and storms late, humid with lows in the mid-70s. Thursday, chance of showers and thunderstorms, humid with highs in the lower 90s. Heat index values around 101.
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Jason Aldean on the Country Station. It is Indiana 105. I'm Katie, and the question of the day is another Would You Rather Wednesday. Today's Would You Rather Wednesday is, would you rather always get green lights or always find the perfect parking spot? Let me know. We're going to check in with you in 6 minutes on Indiana 105.

0: Toby Keith on the country station. It is Indiana 105. I'm Katie Day. And the question of the day is up on Facebook. Feel free to join the conversation there. Today's question is, would you rather always get green lights or always find the perfect parking spot? And I think we both know somebody who circles the parking lot looking for that spot that's as close as possible to the doorway, right? Maybe it's you. I don't mind the extra steps. I mean, I think the daily recommended steps per day is 10,000. So I'll park at the edge of the parking lot and then walk my way into Strachan Van Til and get my groceries that way. Give me all the green lights. That way, I could sleep in for just a few more minutes every morning and it would be so worth it. Let us know, would you rather always get green lights or always find the perfect parking spot? That's on Facebook at Indiana 105.
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0: clothing, drink plenty of fluids, avoid strenuous activity, and to find a cooling center if you lack air conditioning. We have posted a link for cooling centers at our Region News Team social media. In Fort Wayne, the University of St. Francis will inaugurate Sister Maria Gemma Salyer as its 12th president Thursday. A news release says Sister Maria Gemma assumed the role of president on July 1st, succeeding Dr. Lance Ritchie, who served as president for 3 years, and the transition returns the university to its traditional leadership model with one of the Sisters of St. Francis of Perpetual Adoration as president. In addition to its traditional programs, the University of St. Francis delivers workforce development healthcare programs in other cities, including Crown Point, as well as online. In Marshall County, leaders broke ground yesterday on the Bremen Growth Greenway Recreation Opportunities for Wage Growth and Transformational Housing Project. Officials say the development will expand the town of Bremen to the south and increase housing for a growing population, marking the first new large-scale housing development in the northern Indiana community in more than 20 years. The first phase now underway is a strategic housing development to be created along a new 3-mile greenway trail connecting parks, Bremen schools, and future development sites, a news release said. The initiative is supported by the Indiana Regional Economic Acceleration and Development Initiative, or READY. Your forecast for the region coming up. I'm Laura Velushko.
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2: Things have eased a bit on the Illinois side. Inbound now running pretty good from the I-80, I-94 split on up to the Dan Ryan Expressway. Still have some delays. Road work on the outbound side near 130th and again near the Steel Bridge, but inbound, those delays seem to be gone right now. Our highways and expressways across northwest Indiana, volume definitely on the rise, but we're doing okay so far. We do have a South Shore delay. Westbound Lakeshore Train 102 running 15 to 20 minutes behind. 219-405-7743 is our hotline. Scott Rosenberg, Region News Team Traffic.
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0: For northwest Indiana, heat advisories will be in effect again today through this evening. Hot and humid with highs in the lower 90s inland, upper 80s near the lake. Southwest winds 5 to 10 miles per hour, increasing to 10 to 15. Heat index values up to about 104. Tonight, a slight chance of showers and thunderstorms overnight, humid with lows in the mid-70s. Thursday, humid with a chance of showers and thunderstorms throughout the day, highs in the lower 90s.
4: 635, good morning. Taking a look around the region, Valparaiso 75, Gary 76, and DeMont at 74.
2: The White Sox silenced the Astros 5-1 from Houston. Sean Burke allowed just one hit while striking out six batters over five-plus scoreless innings. The four-game series will resume tonight. Davis Martin starts for the Sox 7-10 from Houston. The Cubs fell to the Brewers 9-4 at home. Daniel Palencia and Ryan Zephyrjohn combined to give up four runs in less than two innings of relief for Chicago, which has dropped 5-7. Their four-game series continues tonight. David Peterson faces Jacob Mizrowski. First pitch is at 6:40. The Railcats host the Lake County, Illinois Dockhounds tonight, 6:45 from U.S. Steel Yard. I'm Scott Rosenberg. That's sports.

What you choose to pack in your kid's school lunch could be causing a bit of controversy in the lunchroom. And a popular dessert seems to be caught in the middle of it. You're going to hear more about that after Luke Combs, Indiana 105.

0: You might think you are rewarding your child with some Oreos in their lunchbox, but is it worth this ripple effect? Hey, it's Katie Day, and there's a viral debate on the internet right now called Oreogate, and it's anything but black and white. After one mom complained on behalf of her daughter, who noticed that the other classmates happened to have Oreos in their packed lunches. But Ava, her daughter, isn't allowed to have that kind of stuff at home. So Ava's mom had the audacity to text the parent group chat asking for every one of them to refrain from packing Oreos or any other sweets in their child's school lunch so that they wouldn't be tempted to compare their lunches. But this is what I would call a teachable moment. While you may want what someone else has in life, it doesn't mean that you can have it, or in Oreo terms, that's just how the cookie crumbles.
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2: South Shore train running behind westbound Lakeshore train, 102 running 15 to 20 minutes behind this morning. Our highways and expressways doing fairly well across northwest Indiana. Volume starting to hit its peak, though. Start bumping along light to light, US 30, US 41, and similar busy corridors. Inbound 4 to the Ryan looking a lot better. We had some delays earlier near the Steel Bridge. Outbound side, some sluggishness through roadwork zones in that same area, but inbound's looking pretty good right now. 219-405-7743, our hotline. Scott Rosenberg, Region News Team Traffic.
3: For Northwest Indiana, hot and humid again today with highs in the lower 90s, upper 80s closer to the lakefront. A heat advisory will be in effect again this afternoon through this evening. Southwest winds 5 to 10 miles per hour, increasing to 10 to 15. Heat index values up to about 104. Tonight, humid with a slight chance of showers and thunderstorms late, lows in the lower 70s. Thursday, humid with a chance of showers and storms, highs in the lower 90s. That's your region forecast.
0: 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Taking a look around the region. Valparaiso 75, Gary 76, Michigan City at 76.
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Well, you might have a chance at being the next announcer for Wheel of Fortune. I mean, anything is possible. Jim Thornton just appeared on the evening's pre-taped episode of Wheel of Fortune, but he's, I guess, been suspended, and TMZ has told us that they're going to be recasting the role while they conduct a thorough investigation. So I don't know. You miss 100% of the shots you don't take. So if you want to be the announcer of Wheel of Fortune, it sounds like you have a shot.

0: Hazardous Waste Collection Event tomorrow, Thursday, September 3rd, 9 to 2 p.m. at the Porter County Expo Center. The district says the free collection event helps Porter County residents to properly dispose of hazardous waste that can be found in your home, like cleaning supplies, oils, chemicals, fertilizers, and more, which can pose significant risks to ecosystems and wildlife if not handled correctly. PorterCountyRecycling.org has the full list of items that are accepted and items that are not. Your forecast for the region coming up. I'm Laura Voluschko.
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3: South Shore train running behind westbound Lakeshore train. 102 running 15 to 20 minutes behind this morning. Our highways and expressways doing fairly well across northwest Indiana. Volume starting to hit its peak, though. Start bumping along light to light, US 30, US 41, and similar busy corridors. Inbound forward to the Ryan looking a lot better. We had some delays earlier near the Steel Bridge. Outbound side, some sluggishness through roadwork zones in that same area, but inbound's looking pretty good right now. 219-405-7743, our hotline. Scott Rosenberg, Region News Team Traffic.
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0: For Northwest Indiana, a high near 92 this afternoon with heat index values as high as 103. A heat advisory will be in effect again today. Southwest wind 5 to 10 miles per hour with gusts as high as 20. Tonight, mostly clear, lows in the mid-70s. Chance of showers and storms Thursday, highs in the lower 90s, heat index values around 100. Chance of showers and storms Thursday night, mainly late night, low around 73. Scattered showers and storms Friday, partly sunny with a high near 87.

Scotty McCreery was just in town over the weekend at Central Park Plaza in Valparaiso. And if you missed the show, we want to send you to the next one. Hometown Jams is bringing another star into the region, and that is going to be Mitchell Tenpenny. He's going to be performing at Bulldog Park in Crown Point on Sunday, September 27th. And if you want to go to the show, today it is a winning code phrase, and that winning code phrase is, we're hometown jamming. So call me right now, 219-531-0105. With that code phrase, if you're the first one through, you're going to get the ticket.

0: on my way home.
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You're waking up with the country station from Chicago to South Bend, Indiana 105. We have another country star on his way to Northwest Indiana, and that is Mitchell Tenpenny.

0: the show right now, you have to call us 219-531-0105 and be the first one in with that code phrase. Good morning, Indiana 105. Who's this?
1: Hi, this is Alicia calling from Portage.
0: All right, Alicia, what is the code phrase?
1: We're hometown jamming.
0: Yes, we are. Alicia, you're going to be hometown jamming at Bulldog Park later this month.
1: Yes, that's amazing. Thank you so much.
0: Yeah, who are you going to take with you?
1: Definitely my sister. She loves him.
0: Ooh, nice. Girls' night out?
1: Yes, definitely. She's going to be so excited.
0: Now, did she know that you were trying to get these tickets this week?
1: No, actually, she just had her birthday, and I got her something already, but I was like, you know what? She'd probably really like this, so I was hoping to win for her.
0: Oh, exciting. What's your sister's name?
1: Britton.
0: All right, Alicia and Britton having a GNO Girls Night Out with Mitchell Tenpenny. What station just hooked you up?
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2: Holding our own with the morning commute volume at its peak right now across northwest Indiana, but nothing too oppressive as far as the roads go and accident scenes and places that'll slow you down so far this morning. The heat is going to be oppressive once again today, but as far as the volume, it's navigating in pretty good shape. Inbound Ford to the Ryan included. We do have that westbound Lakeshore train 102. It's been running 15 to 20 minutes behind this morning. 219-405-7743. Our hotline, Scott Rosenberg, Region News Team Traffic.
3: For Northwest Indiana, a heat advisory is in effect again this afternoon. Mostly sunny and hot with highs around the lower 90s. Southwest winds 5 to 10 miles per hour, increasing to 10 to 15 miles per hour. Heat index values up to about 104. Tonight, a slight chance of showers and storms late, humid with lows in the mid-70s. Thursday, chance of showers and thunderstorms, humid with highs in the lower 90s. Heat index values around 101.
0: 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Taking a look around the region, Valparaiso 76, Dyer 77, and Michigan City at 76.

Hi, Porter County. The Recycling and Waste Reduction District is hosting a household hazardous waste collection this Thursday, September 3rd, 2026, from 9 to 2 p.m. at the Porter County Expo Center, located at 215 East Division Road in Valparaiso, Indiana. 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We cannot wait to see you this Thursday, September 3rd, from 9 to 2 p.m. at the Porter County Expo Center. For the list of accepted items, go to portercountyrecycling.org or visit our Facebook page at Recycle Porter County.

You might be hesitant to wear a Hawaiian shirt because, you know, it's kind of a blast of color and a crazy looking pattern, but it does have its benefits. And now we've got two reasons to wear Hawaiian shirts. You're going to hear more about that with the Viral Spiral in 6 minutes on Indiana 105. Love.

0: George Strait on the country station from Chicago to South Bend. It's Indiana 105. Good morning. I'm Katie Day, and hopefully this spares you from the inevitable social media scroll later today.
1: The viral spiral, come and see. Trending feels like destiny.
0: This was terrible to see on social media last night. Dolly Parton's star on the Hollywood Walk of Fame was vandalized just days after the country icon passed away. Video shows crews repairing the star after someone apparently scratched Dolly's name off of it with what looks like glass. It's unclear when the vandalism happened, and there are no reported suspects or arrests so far. Crews are currently working on repairs and expect the star to be fully fixed and ready for viewing this Friday. You might be hesitant to wear a Hawaiian shirt, maybe even thinking of the pattern as being a little too busy. But here are two reasons to wear Hawaiian shirts. One, the aloha vibe, of course, that's a given. And now wearing a Hawaiian shirt can help you dodge these flock security cameras. Allegedly, this designer has created a summer Hawaiian shirt with an abstract pattern that seems to be working as camouflage for these AI-powered surveillance cameras. At least it works for now. Next time you're at Six Flags, you may want to think twice before boarding the roller coaster. A recent investigation into the effects of roller coasters reportedly found a link to brain injuries, which kind of explains a lot. I mean, I love roller coasters, but my memory is shot. Coincidence? I think not. Wow, I kind of rhymed there, and I didn't even mean to. A massive hailstone that fell near Kankakee, Illinois earlier this year is now the largest hailstone on record in Illinois. It measured over 6 inches across and weighed just under 1.5 pounds. And to celebrate National Chicken Month, Walmart is debuting rotisserie chicken purses. They come in two different flavors, traditional and lemon pepper flavor, and they're sold for $5.97. That's actually the same price as the store's actual rotisserie chicken. And while they are currently sold out, you can sign up for restock notification on the Walmart website. It went viral and we spiraled right here on Indiana 105.
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0: Hi, Porter County. The Recycling and Waste Reduction District is hosting a household hazardous waste collection this Thursday, September 3rd, 2026, from 9 to 2 p.m. at the Porter County Expo Center, located at 215 East Division Road in Valparaiso, Indiana. 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
2: In Porter County, the Liberty Township Volunteer Fire Department says they're looking for emergency medical responders to help provide critical care at the scene of emergencies and to support firefighters during rehab operations. Requirements and more details are available at the Liberty Township Volunteer Fire Department website and Facebook page. The Indiana Secured School Safety Board has approved the distribution of more than $26.9 million to support school safety initiatives across Northwest Indiana and the state. Governor Braun says this funding includes nearly $20 million for school resource officers. A news release from the Indiana Department of Homeland Security says last year, 502 schools split an allocation of $27 million, of which $19 million was allocated to funding school resource officers. Officials say nearly $242 million in state funding has been dedicated to the matching grant program, awarding more than 5,000 Indiana schools since it was created in 2013. In Valparaiso, the city has sent out a reminder about local cooling centers as heat and humidity return. Those locations are Valparaiso YMCA, Porter County Public Library on Jefferson Street, and Daybreak Resource Center. In addition, the Valparaiso Police Department offers a program for individuals who may need special help during weather emergencies. The program is called the CARE Program, Contact Assistance Referral, and in the program, Valparaiso Police check on residents during harsh weather, and you can register yourself or a loved one at the city's website. Your forecast for the region coming up. I'm Laura Voluschko.
3: Hitting that point of the morning where we're starting to slow down through the work zones on the Borman Expressway. Right now it's on the eastbound side mainly from just around Grant Street on over to I-65. You're going to hit some sluggishness through there. Everything else looking pretty typical. Something you'd like to tell us, give us a call, 219-405-7743. Our hotline, Scott Rosenberg, Region News Team Traffic. Region News Team Meteorologist Matt Wintz. We're all just kind of melting in the heat and the humid conditions and wondering when is the relief. I think some of us, me included, ready for fall, I think.
4: Yeah, you know, this is kind of that last breath where you're like, all right, I've had enough of this. And you're dreaming of like rolling in leaves and, you know, sipping on tea and cider and stuff. But yeah, we're getting there. And I'll tell you, we've got another hot day today. Today's going to be really the last in the super hot days. Tomorrow's going to be hot, and then we'll really start to back off. Although, I'm telling you, looking long range, I see some more heat as we go throughout September. So we may not be done with this yet. But in this stretch, we've got low 90s this afternoon. Once again, our heat indices will push 100 to 105. That's where we ended up yesterday. A hot, mainly sunny day today. Any storms would stay off towards the north. Tonight, mainly clear skies. We're back down into the mid-70s. And more sunshine tomorrow. We'll have a few more clouds, and we can't rule out some afternoon and evening showers and storms as that arcing boundary over us on top of that heat dome starts to sink in our direction tomorrow. I have a hunch most hours are going to be dry, though. We're in the low 90s, another hot day tomorrow. But then once we get towards Friday, that arc will start to come over us as the heat dome retreats back down to the south and the west. So as a result, we'll have a couple rounds of storms on Friday. Some of those could be strong to severe. We'll be up near 90 degrees for a high on Friday. And then once we get towards the weekend, temperatures are going to start to back off a little bit. And that's good news for our Labor Day holiday. I've got us in the 80-degree territory on Saturday with some storms around left over. And then we should be near 80 on Sunday. We should start to clear skies out. That would give way to a very dry Labor Day around here, which is going to

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1: All right. Region News team meteorologist Matt Wins, thank you so much. We'll hear from you again lunchtime, 12 o'clock.
0: All right. Sounds good, Scott.
2: 7:37. Good morning. Taking a look around Northwest Indiana, Valparaiso 76, Munster 76, and Fair Oaks 75.
1: The White Sox silenced the Astros 5-1 from Houston. Sean Burke allowed just one hit while striking out six batters over five-plus scoreless innings. The four-game series will resume tonight. Davis Martin starts for the Sox 7-10 from Houston. The Cubs fell to the Brewers 9-4 at home. Daniel Palencia and Ryan Zephyrjohn combined to give up four runs in less than two innings of relief for Chicago, which has dropped 5-7. Their four-game series continues tonight. David Peterson faces Jacob Mizrowski. First pitch is at 6:40. The Railcats host the Lake County, Illinois Dockhounds tonight, 6:45 from U.S. Steel Yard. I'm Scott Rosenberg. That's sports.

0: I knew it.
1: On average, you will lose about 750 of these in your lifetime. Drop your guess on Facebook. We'll see if you're right after Tim McGraw on the Country Station from Chicago to South

0: A study shows Americans lose about 750 of these in their lifetime on average. And yet, we have no idea where they could have went.
1: It's a stat attack. I can't believe it.
0: Hey, it's Kitty Day. We're taking your guesses on Facebook. You will lose about 750 of these in your lifetime. Now, Cheryl and Laporte guessed chapsticks. That's a good guess. Jamie and Portage said hair ties. I probably lose about 750 of those per year, to be honest. And Amy in Michigan City said friends. A lot of good guesses, but the answer is you will lose about 750 socks in your lifetime. And William in East Chicago got it right. William, you deserve a buzzer of celebration. Losing socks as much as I do admittedly makes me a little crazy. So I looked into the why behind this, thinking that maybe there was something more to losing our socks than just general forgetfulness. And come to find out, socks disappear because of a mix of static cling, demachine mechanics, and how easily small fabrics can slip away during laundry day. So it sounds like we're not totally at fault for misplacing our socks. That's the stat attack.
2: Another South Shore train delay this morning. Westbound Lakeshore train 114 running about 10 to 15 minutes behind right now. Delays lengthening a bit with sluggishness along the eastbound side of the Borman Expressway from about Burr Street on over to I-65. Stop and go, slow and go in spots. Pausing or traffic on the brakes a bit on the westbound side of the Borman just as you're passing I-65 as well. It's typical stuff this time of the morning. 219-405-7743, our hotline. Scott Rosenberg, Region News Team Traffic.
3: For Northwest Indiana, heat advisories will be in effect again today through this evening. Hot and humid with highs in the lower 90s inland, upper 80s near the lake. Southwest winds 5 to 10 miles per hour, increasing to 10 to 15. Heat index value is up to about 104. Tonight, a slight chance of showers and thunderstorms overnight. Humid with lows in the mid-70s. Thursday, humid with a chance of showers and thunderstorms throughout the day. Highs in the lower 90s.
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There's just something about our favorite country artists that make them feel just like the rest of us. It's probably because they always seem to remember where they came from. And Ella Langley proved this to be true when she returned to Auburn University for 2 sold-out shows. And she took time to honor one of the people who helped launch her music career. And that was her former teacher and mentor, Maury Coach Pop Popwell, who gave her his guitar when she moved to Nashville in hopes of chasing her country music dreams. And now she got to return the favor with a custom guitar of her own just to say thank you for his support. Pretty awesome. Just

0: what he didn't do.
1: This is probably going to make you feel a little older because it definitely did for me. Last night, found out that we officially have transitioned into the late 2020s. And I'm not sure how to feel about that. It doesn't, yeah, it just makes me feel so old. Ugh! And then my 5-year college reunion's coming up. I'm like, man, where did the time go? Deep.

0: Kane Brown on the Country Station from Chicago to South Bend. It's Indiana 105. I'm Katie, and yes, it is a hump day, but it's also a Wagon Wednesday, and every single week, Brooke Hunter and I head out to one of our local animal shelters and highlight some of their adoptable pets. This week, we are at the Porter County Animal Shelter talking to the assistant director there, Max, who is introducing us to a bunch of these adoptable kitties.
1: We have 7 adoptable kittens in here, all between 3 and 4 months. They're all ready for their adoptive home. They are fixed, they are microchipped, and up to date on their rabies vaccine. But all of these kittens are very sociable. They all love each other. So if you're looking for more than one kitten, you're looking for a pair or even 3 or 4, come on by.
2: Or an acrobat that you bounce off Katie's shoulder. And honestly, like, you're better, and I'm not just saying this because all these kittens need homes, but you really are better off adopting 2.
1: Mm-hmm. Because they keep each other company.
2: Entertain each other, yeah.
3: Right?
2: Come on down, say, let me down, I'm busy. So clearly, some adorable kittens here that need to be adopted. So if you would like to adopt 1, 2, 3, 4 kittens, all you have to do is fill out an application with the Porter County Animal Shelter. They'll give you a call and you can come in and meet a room full of kittens.
4: Stacking up a bit late to light, westbound Route 30 through the Schererville area, especially approaching Klein Avenue on that westbound side. Some sluggishness eastbound 8094 from Burr on over to I-65 through the work zone there. Work zone delays US 20 in that Springville corridor near State Road 39, so expect some delays through there as well. Inbound Ford to the Ryan, looking pretty typical right now. Westbound Lakeshore train 114 running 10 to 15 minutes behind currently. 219-405-7743, our hotline. Scott Rosenberg, Region News Team Traffic.
5: For Northwest Indiana,

0: Now, a high near 92 this afternoon, with heat index values as high as 103. A heat advisory will be in effect again today. Southwest wind 5 to 10 miles per hour with gusts as high as 20. Tonight, mostly clear, lows in the mid-70s. Chance of showers and storms Thursday, highs in the lower 90s, heat index values around 100. Chance of showers and storms Thursday night, mainly late night, low around 73. Scattered showers and storms Friday, partly sunny with a high near 87.
1: 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Taking a look around the region, Valparaiso 79, Lake Station 78, and DeMont at 79.
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Travis Tritt on the Country Station. It is Indiana 105. I'm Katie, and our question of the day is a Would You Rather Wednesday. Today's question is, would you rather always get green lights or always find that perfect parking spot? We're going to check in with your answers from Facebook in 5 minutes on Indiana 105.

0: Tracy Byrd on the country station from Chicago to South Bend, Indiana 105. I'm Katie. Our question of the day is up on Facebook after some technical difficulties. Today's question is, would you rather always get green lights or find that perfect parking spot? And tons of answers are coming in, but the vast majority are saying, and I'm surprised by this, that they would rather have the perfect parking spot. And I have to say that Deborah did make a great point. Deborah out of Lake Station said that she hates when she can't find a spot when she's going to like bigger events like a concert. And so you'd rather have a perfect parking spot in that situation that's just automatically reserved for you so that you're not wasting time trying to get into the venue. And that does make sense. However, I don't mind the extra steps. I mean, if I'm late, then it's my fault. But hey, if you hit every green light, maybe you won't be running late to the concert. So would you rather have every green light be green or the perfect parking spot anywhere you go? Let us know on Facebook at Indiana 105.
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5: In Hammond, Challenger Learning Center of Northwest Indiana Tuesday announced it will be officially closing by the end of this year. Board Chairwoman Cynthia Prieto says funding through various sources didn't work out.
6: We needed to raise funds in order to move to a new location, and our equipment is highly sensitive. It's something that we have leased through our headquarters in Washington, D.C., and the cost to move that equipment was $1.2 million.
5: The Challenger website says they will begin the dissolution of the organization. The center also said effective immediately, all student programming and field trips have been discontinued, so its board and staff can focus on responsibly settling the organization and completing the dissolution process. The closure is scheduled for December 31st, 2026. Halloween candy sold at popular retailers in 13 states, including Indiana and Ohio, is getting recalled over undeclared milk allergens. Michael Kastner reports.
7: According to a company announcement posted by the FDA, Crystal Temptations is recalling its Halloween chocolatey eyeballs. It was sold under that brand at Marshall's, TJ Maxx, Home Goods, and Sierra Trading Post. The notice warns that those with an allergy or severe sensitivity to milk could face a serious or life-threatening allergic reaction. I'm Michael Kastner.
5: AAA Michigan says nearly 405,000 drivers around the country needed roadside assistance last Labor Day weekend. The Auto Club says Labor Day is normally a busy time for regional road trips, and people need to take a look to make sure their vehicles are up to the task. Spokeswoman Adrienne Woodland says the most common roadside problems are often the ones drivers can prevent. That includes checking the tires, battery, brakes, fluids, lights, and wiper blades, and making sure emergency supplies are in the vehicle. Your forecast for the region coming up. I'm Laura Velushko.
8: Take a look across northwest Indiana. Just road work, zone sluggishness here and there. Volume squeezing through lane restrictions and things like that, but no accidents or incidents to report right now. Inbound forward to the Rhine, if you're headed to Chicago this late in the game, that's looking okay. 219-405-7743, our hotline. Scott Rosenberg, Region News Team Traffic.
5: For northwest Indiana, a heat advisory is in effect again this afternoon. Mostly sunny and hot with highs around the lower 90s. Southwest winds 5 to 10 miles per hour, increasing to 10 to 15 miles per hour. Heat index values up to about 104. Tonight, a slight chance of showers and storms late, humid with lows in the mid-70s. Thursday, chance of showers and thunderstorms, humid with highs in the lower 90s. Heat index values around 101.

say so. Some of the best memories growing up throughout school are the field trips that you got to take with your friends. And one of those field trips was to the Challenger Learning Center. I remember going back in the second grade, and it was so cool. We had like a different view of the world when we left that day. And this is kind of the sad news that you don't like to report, but the Times in Northwest Indiana have stated that the popular destination, the Challenger, it's been around since 1999. They are going to close their doors at the end of the year after efforts to secure funding fell short. Now, a lot of people are in the comments section trying to potentially move it to another place, but there was nothing quite like that launch simulation. It was so cool. And now people are trying to maybe keep it around, but I don't know. Is it too late? I really hope not.

0: Lauren Elena and Chase Matthew on the Country Station, Indiana 105. I'm Katie. It is 8:45, so you know what time it is. Time to shout out some of those region birthdays. Your region birthday shout-outs are brought to you by Datagraphic in Chesterton for all your printing needs, from banners, yard signs, engineer prints, invites, and much more. You can check out the in-shop gift shop at Datagraphic in Chesterton. Happy birthday to several people in the region today. Happy birthday to Grace Ramos in Hobart, who is 17 today. That's the dancing queen. Happy birthday as well to Nicole Ritter, celebrating in Griffith today. Happy birthday to Nick Weissman of Chesterton. Enjoy your day. And of course, if you or somebody you know is celebrating a birthday, you can always let us know when that is on Facebook, and we will shout you out. Here's how.
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2: Take a look across Northwest Indiana, just road work, zone sluggishness here and there. Volume squeezing through lane restrictions and things like that, but no accidents or incidents to report right now. Inbound forward to the Rhine, if you're headed to Chicago this late in the game, that's looking okay. 219-405-7743, our hotline. Scott Rosenberg, Region News Team Traffic.
3: For Northwest Indiana, heat advisories will be in effect again today through this evening. Hot and humid with highs in the lower 90s inland, upper 80s near the lake. Southwest winds 5 to 10 miles per hour, increasing to 10 to 15. Heat index value is up to about 104. Tonight, a slight chance of showers and thunderstorms overnight. Humid with lows in the mid-70s. Thursday, humid with a chance of showers and thunderstorms throughout the day. Highs in the lower 90s.
0: 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Taking a look around Northwest Indiana, Valparaiso at 8.

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4: 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Really, really do.

If you are planning to hit the road for Labor Day, you might want to fill up your gas tank as soon as possible because they're estimating that this is going to be the highest gas prices we've seen for Labor Day weekend in about 14 years. Chicago specifically is up 75 cents from a year ago, and the national average is likely to hit a new record high just days from now. So if you can, if you have room in that gas tank, fill it up, top it off before you head into this travel weekend. Oh, so-

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2: President Trump says Iran could be totally wiped out if it responds to the latest U.S. airstrikes. Trump made that claim Tuesday in a phone interview with Fox News. Earlier in the day, U.S. Central Command announced American forces had started a new round of airstrikes on Iranian targets. USS Abraham Lincoln is docked in Thailand after 286 days at sea. The aircraft carrier left

Low cash, I know somebody on the Country Station, Indiana 105, and I know somebody who is going to County Line Orchard today. It is opening day. The fall fun officially starts, and you can pick your own apples, fresh baked apple, cinnamon, and pumpkin donuts, my personal fave. Plus, they got the tractor rides, the family fun in the corn maze, picture perfect fall moments, and live music every weekend. They just got opened up about an hour ago, and people are already there getting their donuts. It's Indiana 105.

0: Happy Wednesday to you, or should I say happy hump day? It is Katie, and you're halfway through the week. That right there is a cause for celebration.
1: Look around, it's hump day.
0: Hooray!
1: What is it?
0: Woo! That's right.
1: We're halfway
0: here to celebrate. Wait, what day is it? Let's see, the question of the day is up on Facebook at Indiana 105. Today's question is, would you rather always get green lights or always find the perfect parking spot? You can join the conversation on Facebook at Indiana 105. And you may slowly be working on restocking that fridge yet again. But should you run out of room? One guy seems to have a solution that involves a lot of tape. Though I'm not sure if I call this a life hack.
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0: But only you, Red, will do for this fella, cause you are the Abbott into my Costello, and you are the fruit to my loom. Red Solo Cup, you're more than just plastic. You're more than amazing, you're more than fantastic. And believe me that I'm not the least bit sarcastic when I look at you and say, Red Solo Cup, you're not just a cup.
1: No, no, no, no. God, no.
0: You're my friend.
1: Friend.
0: Yeah.
1: Friend. Lifelong.
0: Thank you for being my friend.

0: Toby Keith on the Country Station, Indiana 105. It may be September, but we can't really put August behind us yet. It's crazy to think that so many of us are still picking up from the storm debris that hit about 3 weeks ago. And Michelle, you're kind of in the same boat.
1: Oh, I know. In fact, yesterday I was finally able to get some more groceries. So
0: yeah, we've been restocking the fridge slowly but surely. But like, I'm so used to having things like mayonnaise and like eggs. And then the storm hit and it's like, you can't restock your full fridge with what it was all at once or you're going to be broke.
1: No, you can't. In fact, I had to throw every bit of my stuff away. And then yesterday I went and got, like you said, ketchup, mayonnaise, and it's still empty. I mean, it's gonna take a couple months to restock it the way it was.
0: Well, slowly but surely, as you fill that fridge back up, you may want to keep this little trick in your back pocket should you need more space in the fridge. You're gonna hear more about that in 7 minutes on Indiana 105.

Next time your fridge starts to look a little too full, you might be able to save some space thanks to Brady for sharing this life hack, if you can call it that. Hey, it's Katie Day, and if your egg carton is taking up too much shelf space at the fridge, you could just tape your eggs to the top. So instead of storing your eggs in an oblong egg carton, you could open up your fridge and seemingly pick them right out of the fridge tree. This guy swears that it really makes all the difference when it comes to optimizing your fridge space, but it just sounds like something my friend's husband would do instead of cleaning the fridge to make more room. Just start taping everything to its ceiling. The amount of caution and care that I have with my eggs is unreal. I actually buckle them into my passenger seat while traveling home from the grocery store. So while suspending the eggs in the air with tape might make at least a little bit of fridge

0: drunk.
1: Labor Day is all about recognizing hard work, so you might be curious to know which jobs are considered among the best for U.S. employees. But be warned, because it might tempt you to make a career change here. You're going to hear some of those top jobs in just 6 minutes with the Daily Fact.

0: Labor Day is celebrated to honor the contributions, the achievements, and the dedication of American workers. And people celebrate a variety of ways. Maybe you're planning on grilling out and having an unofficial end of summer party. Or maybe it's time for a career change. And there are some jobs that seem to stand out more than others. Hey, it's Katie Day, and this is your favorite part of the day. It is time for the Daily Fact. What is the Daily Fact, you might ask? It's a fun bit of information that you can pass along to your friends and coworkers to make conversation. And here it is, the Daily Fact. Did you know that the U.S. News and World Report looked into what jobs might be best for U.S. employees? And they considered a bunch of different factors, including pay, talent, the ability to advance, stress, and work-life balance. And they found that the top five jobs for 2026 are nurse practitioner, financial manager, IT manager, information security analyst, and physician assistant. So, you got some options if you're looking to make a major shift by the end of the year. That's your Daily Fact.
1: Nico Moon is

0: Hometown Jams has another big concert coming up at the end of this month. Sunday, September 27th, Mitchell Tenpenny is going to be in Crown Point performing at Bulldog Park. And all this week, we have your chance to win tickets. Earlier this morning, it was Alicia in Portage who grabbed the tickets, and she said immediately she was taking her sister.
1: She just had her birthday, and I got her something already, but I was like, you know what? She'd probably really like this. So I was hoping to win for her.
0: Oh, exciting. What's your sister's name?
1: Britton.
0: Ooh, okay. Alicia and Britton are going to be on their way to Mitchell Tenpenny, and that could be you. Later today, like throughout the workday, Alicia is going to have your chance to win tickets again. Ain't it?

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1: Today is day five of deliberations in the Lindsey Clancy murder trial. Yesterday, the Massachusetts jury said they were unable to reach a unanimous decision, and the judge sent them back to deliberate more. Clancy admits to strangling her three young children in 2023, but pleaded not guilty to three counts of first-degree murder by reason of insanity. The USS Abraham Lincoln is now docked in Thailand after a record-setting deployment in the Middle East. The aircraft carrier left Southern California in November of 2025. It's now on its way back to San Diego after being relieved in the Middle East by the USS George Washington.
2: On this vote, the yeas are 413, the nays are 2. The resolution is adopted without objection. A motion to reconsider is laid on the table.
1: The U.S. House is censuring Representative Chuck Edwards. Both parties came together Tuesday to censure the North Carolina Republican over allegations he was involved in inappropriate behavior with female staffers.

It's Indiana 105 with Tucker Wetmore. Happy Hump Day Wednesday, halfway through the work week. Speaking of Hump Day, I've been seeing that commercial again. They're bringing it back. I love when they bring back those old commercials that were just classics. Thanks so much for hanging out today. Let's get you through this work day. Chris Jansen on the way. Here's Luke Bryan.

0: Chris Jansen, done. Indiana 105 on the downward slide towards the weekend. Happy Wednesday. Thanks for hanging out today. It's Alicia with you till 3. Mitchell Tenpenny coming to Bulldog Park in Crown Point on Sunday the 27th. It's a Hometown Jams concert, and I've got your chance to win again today. We're going to do it earlier, an hour earlier than normal, so 11:25-ish, about an hour and 10 minutes or so from now. Make sure you're listening in for your chance to win those Mitchell Tenpenny tickets for Sunday the 27th, Bulldog Park in Crown Point. Katie's got those tickets to mornings this week, all week long, and middays all week long. We're going to do it again a little earlier today, about 11:25. Make sure you listen in. We'll do another challenge where you have to name the song coming up next hour. Music on the way from Kelsey Ballerini, Jason Aldean, and the new one from Ella Langley on the way. Indiana 105.
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0: Jason Aldean, Indiana 105. Another hot, humid day. A day for me where being outside, walking from the car to the building is all the outside time I need for the day. Heat advisory will be in place again this afternoon.
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0: 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The average person spends about 67 minutes a day at the stove, which is about 17 days a year. That's interesting. I don't know. I try to cook as much as I can at home because I'm cheap. I don't want to go out and order food all the time. Also, you know, it's good for you to cook stuff yourself, even if it's just making something out of the freezer sometimes or reheating something. I definitely try to eat at home most times a week. In terms of cooking breakfast, there is no cooking breakfast for me. There is, well, unless you're calling putting toast or a bagel in a toaster cooking, then maybe a couple of days a week, but just take the cereal out of the pantry, get a little milk out of the fridge. We're good to go.
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2: 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That's Professional Hearing Valpo.
3: In northern Indiana, the Indiana Toll Road says the Elkhart Toll Plaza, exit 92, will be closed during scheduled overnight construction periods over the next several weeks as part of a pavement rehabilitation and toll plaza improvement project. And one of the overnight closure dates is set for tonight, September 2nd, 7 p.m. to 5 a.m. Eastern Time. The plaza will remain open Labor Day weekend and all Saturdays and Sundays. During closure periods, the Indiana Toll Road says motorists should use exit 83 Mishawaka or exit 96 Elkhart East and allow extra travel time and use caution when traveling through active work zones. Hospitals and emergency medical providers in Indiana have reached an agreement with the Indiana Department of Health this week to stop sending ambulances to other facilities when they are overcrowded. Known as diversion, Indiana has become the third state to end the practice to ease hospital overcrowding. Hospital diversion will only be allowed in Indiana now during natural disasters or failures of critical infrastructure. According to NOAA National Centers for Environmental Education, Illinois has a new hailstone record from the March 10, 2026 storm. Meteorologists say the hailstone was found in Kankakee and measures 6.6 inches in diameter, or slightly larger than an average cell phone. It also set records for weight at 19.65 ounces and volume at 38.69 cubic ounces. Your forecast for the region coming up. I'm Laura Volushko. For Northwest Indiana, heat advisories will be in effect again today through this evening. Hot and humid with highs in the lower 90s inland, upper 80s near the lake. Southwest winds 5 to 10 miles per hour, increasing to 10 to 15. Heat index values up to about 104. Tonight, a slight chance of showers and thunderstorms overnight. Humid with lows in the mid-70s. Thursday, humid with a chance of showers and thunderstorms throughout the day. Highs in the lower 90s.

0: The Country Station, Indiana 105 with Bailey Zimmerman. Thanks for hanging out today. A happy Wednesday. It is that time, Would You Rather Wednesday. Find us over on our Facebook page today and answer our Would You Rather question of the day. Would you rather have sticky fingers forever or dusty Cheeto fingers forever? I think they call it like Cheetle or something like that, right? It's something like that when you've got Cheeto fingers. I think I would rather have, because the Cheeto fingers stain. They're going to leave off on everything. The sticky fingers, everything is just going to be stuck to your fingers. That's a tough one. I think I would rather have the Cheeto fingers. Yep, I'm going with the Cheeto fingers. You can answer over on our Facebook page today. Little Big Town, Luke Combs, New Country, Co Wetzel, and Ella Langley all on the way before 11. 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

0: mad and irritated. 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
1: Actually. Justin Moore, Indiana 105. Mobile Market by Food Bank of Northwest Indiana is out today at University of Chicago Medicine on Virginia Street in Crown Point. That is at 3 p.m. Beginning at 11 o'clock, they're doing a disaster relief mobile market at the Family Dollar, 6150 Broadway in Merivale. Here's New Country, Poe Wetzel and Ella Langley.

0: ringing. Scary Underwood, Indiana 105. Birthday shout out post for tomorrow, the 3rd of September, over on our Facebook page. Remember, we post a day in advance. Those posts go up at 9 a.m. each day for the following day's birthday shout out. It's all brought to you by our friends at Datagraphic. Here's Zach Top.
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0: There's Tim McGraw, the country station, Indiana 105. Hope you're smiling here on your Wednesday. We appreciate you hanging out, even if it's just for a few minutes each day. We appreciate you listening in. We're always here for you. 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Would you rather Wednesday today? Would you rather have sticky fingers forever or dusty Cheeto fingers forever? This one is a clean sweep so far with everybody going with Cheeto fingers. Becky says, can't stand sticky fingers. You can answer over on our Facebook page today on our Would You Rather Wednesday. Music coming up from Josh Ross, New Country from Hudson Westbrook, Jordan Davis, and your chance to win on the way in about 10 minutes.
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There's Josh Ross, Indiana 105. 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Do not go anywhere.

0: 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Let's give you a chance to win right now. Mitchell Tenpenny is coming to Bulldog Park in Crown Point on Sunday the 27th with Hometown Jams. And all you got to do, just like yesterday, be caller 5 and then tell me the name of the Mitchell Tenpenny song. The title of this song, this line comes from. Ready? King it over, king it over. That's all I can give you. But pay close attention. I'll do it again. King it over, king it over. That's it. If you can be caller 5 and then name the correct Mitchell Tenpenny song, give me the title. You've got the tickets. 219-531-0105. It's 219-531-0105. Good luck.
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4: In Porter County, the Liberty Township Volunteer Fire Department says they're looking for emergency medical responders to help provide critical care at the scene of emergencies and to support firefighters during rehab operations. 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The Indiana Secured School Safety Board has approved the distribution of more than $26.9 million to support school safety initiatives across Northwest Indiana and the state. Governor Braun says this funding includes nearly $20 million for school resource officers. A news release from the Indiana Department of Homeland Security says last year, 502 schools split an allocation of $27 million, of which $19 million was allocated to funding school resource officers. Officials say nearly $242 million in state funding has been dedicated to the matching grant program, awarding more than 5,000 Indiana schools since it was created in 2013. In Valparaiso, the city has sent out a reminder about local cooling centers as heat and humidity return. Those locations are Valparaiso YMCA, Porter County Public Library on Jefferson Street, and Daybreak Resource Center. In addition, the Valparaiso Police Department offers a program for individuals who may need special help during weather emergencies. The program is called the CARE Program, Contact Assistance Referral, and in the program, Valparaiso Police check on residents during harsh weather, and you can register yourself or a loved one at the city's website. Your forecast for the region coming up. I'm Laura Voluschko. For Northwest Indiana, a high near 92 this afternoon, with heat index values as high as 103. A heat advisory will be in effect again today. Southwest wind 5 to 10 miles per hour with gusts as high as 20. Tonight, mostly clear, lows in the mid-70s. Chance of showers and storms Thursday, highs in the lower 90s, heat index values around 100. Chance of showers and storms Thursday night, mainly late night, low around 73. Scattered showers and storms Friday, partly sunny with a high near 87.

0: 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Hi, who is this and where are you calling from?
1: Hi, my name is Kylie from Griffith.
0: Kylie, how's it going in Griffith?
1: I'm good. I'm on my lunch break.
0: On your lunch break. Perfect timing. Can you tell me the name of the Mitchell Tenpenny song?
1: Yeah, I think it's Drunk Me.
0: It is Drunk Me. Kylie, congratulations. You're going to see Mitchell Tenpenny.
1: Oh, thank you.
0: You're welcome. Have you seen him before?
1: No, I have not, no.
0: Oh, awesome. It's going to be so much fun. Sunday, September 27th, Bulldog Park in Crown Point. It's a Hometown Jams concert, and Kylie, you are going to be there.
1: Thank you.

0: There's Morgan Wallen, Indiana 105. It seems like all of the libraries open as cooling centers. If you need to get out of the heat, definitely head into a library or heck, go to the frozen aisle at the grocery store. A Schererville Town Hall has a town halls as well open as cooling centers. Lake Station Fire Department in Velpo. Porter County Public Library branch on Jefferson Street, Daybreak Resource Center on Donhovey Drive, the Valparaiso YMCA, lots of YMCAs as well, Portage Township YMCA, the Northwest Health Building in Portage, Woodland Park as well. Make sure you spend the least amount of time outside possible. We're at that dangerous heat and humidity level again today with heat advisories. They were already issued couple days ago, the heat advisories, and yeah, hopefully we cool down just a bit as we head into the weekend. It's looking like we're going to be mainly dry and cooler for our Labor Day weekend, but you know, still warm, but cooler than it is now.
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Blue Combs, Indiana 105. Big congrats again to Kylie from Griffith picking up those Mitchell 10 Petty tickets today. We'll have two more chances for you to win tomorrow with Katie in the morning and yours truly during the midday. We'll do it again during the noon lunch hour about 12:25. Yeah, it's hot around here, that's for sure. We're all hot. It's Trace Adkins, Indiana 105.

0: Kenny Chesney, the country station, Indiana 105. On a Would You Rather Wednesday, find us on our Facebook today. Would you rather have sticky fingers forever or dusty Cheeto fingers forever? Pam says, lesser of two evils, Cheeto fingers. Pretty much everybody going with the Cheeto fingers, except for Cheryl. She wants the sticky fingers. You can answer over on our Facebook page today. Have fun. Waste a little time at work on a Would You Rather Wednesday. We've got music on the way to get you through your lunch hour. Dan and Shay, Jelly Roll, and a throwback from Trisha Yearwood.
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Next week, Dan and Shay kick off their Young Tour with special guests Tyler Hubbard and Josh Ross in Noblesville, Indiana. 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

Road to Back with Trisha Yearwood, Indiana 105. I was kind of hoping for a country artist on this season of Dancing with the Stars. They announced the cast this morning, which had already been leaked online, aside from the ones that they had already announced. So it just seemed like there was no surprise at all. And I don't know, the cast to me is just a full of who are those people kind of thing. Julia Stiles, one of the notable names, Tatiana Ali from Fresh Prince, Taylor Hanson from the boy band Hanson, if you know, from the 90s. Jenna Dewan from the Step Up movies. I love her, but she's a dancer. And of course, they announced Guillermo from Jimmy Kimmel. I'm excited to see him.

0: realize there's a bunch of young, you know, TikTok stars, social media stars. Who are these people? Kind of people. I was just pretty bummed with the cast this year.
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7: A heat advisory is in effect again for this afternoon in Northwest Indiana. Region News Team meteorologist Matt Wentz.
8: We've got another hot day today. Today's going to be really the last in the super hot days. Tomorrow's going to be hot, and then we'll really start to back off. Although, I'm telling you, looking long range, I see some more heat as we go throughout September, so we may not be done with this yet. But in this stretch, we've got low 90s this afternoon. Once again, our heat indices will push 100 to 105. That's where we ended up yesterday. A hot, mainly sunny day today. Any storms would stay off towards the north.
7: Gas prices are seeing another increase today as the Labor Day holiday weekend nears. AAA reports the national average is $4.12 today, up from yesterday's $4.09. The national average was above $4 a gallon every day last month. California drivers are seeing the highest prices at the pump at $5.73 a gallon. The cheapest gas is found in Indiana at $3.42 a gallon. The average price in the Gary metropolitan area, according to AAA, is $3.47. AAA Michigan says nearly 405,000 drivers around the country needed roadside assistance last Labor Day weekend. The Auto Club says Labor Day is normally a busy time for regional road trips, and people need to take a look to make sure their vehicles are up to the task. Spokeswoman Adrienne Woodland says the most common roadside problems are often the ones drivers can prevent. That includes checking the tires, battery, brakes, fluids, lights, and wiper blades, and making sure emergency supplies are in the vehicle. Your forecast for the region coming up. I'm Laura Velushko. For Northwest Indiana, a heat advisory is in effect again this afternoon. Mostly sunny and hot with highs around the lower 90s. Southwest winds 5 to 10 miles per hour, increasing to 10 to 15 miles per hour. Heat index values up to about 104. Tonight, a slight chance of showers and storms late, humid with lows in the mid-70s. Thursday, chance of showers and thunderstorms, humid with highs in the lower 90s. Heat index values around 101.

0: New country from Chase Matthew, the country station, Indiana 105. Sox got back in the win column yesterday with a 5-1 victory over the Astros. Colson Montgomery and Randall Grichuk each drove in 2 runs. Game 3 of the series tonight at 7:10. The Cubs hit 0 home runs yesterday after hitting a franchise record 9 on Monday. That is very typical. Honestly, I thought they would get shut out. They scored, and they scored early, and they had the lead, and then they blew it. 9-4 loss to the Brewers. Not good. Game 3 of the series tonight, David Peterson will start. Gary South Shore Railcats at the Steelyard, 6:45. First pitch tonight. That is a quick look at sports. Music on the way as we get you through your Wednesday. Jason Aldean, George Burge, latest from Randy Houser, all on the way before 1. Thanks for hanging out today. Indiana 105.
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1: Temperatures are going to surge, and as a result, it's going to get hot around here.
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There's Miranda Lambert, Indiana 105. You know, Rock and Rail Fest in Griffith is going on this weekend. We've got a few chances of storms, and then hopefully we cool down a bit, you know, ease up on the humidity next weekend, Popcorn Fest in Valpo. It just seems like there's so much more going on in the month of September than I remember. But yeah, a lot of festivals are in September, so let's keep our fingers crossed for some good weather on the way, because we know we haven't drawn the good straw this year, that's for sure. It's Randy Houser with New Country.

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This Friday, check out the Indiana 105 Weekend Rollout. Phil King and For the Mullet Man this week, driven by Curry Motors Auto Group in Velpo. 5 p.m. hour, we'll set you up with what's going on in the region this weekend. Here's John Morgan, Indiana 105. Thanks for hanging out today.

0: And summer is hanging on. In fact, making itself really known that it's still summer this week. It's Kid Rock, Indiana 105. 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
1: 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Lowell having their Labor Day parade coming up on Monday at 10 a.m. And they've got all kinds of fun activities leading up to it on Saturday and Sunday, including a pizza eating contest, which I feel like would be right up the Mullet Man's alley. 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

0: Every time I fall, I get back up again. 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
1: Randy Houser, Like a Cowboy, Indiana 105. As we move you through your Wednesday, another heat advisory in place until 9 o'clock. So, you know, limit time outside today. Those dangerous heat index values into the triple digits. The humidity is so high, you can barely take a full breath out there. And we introduce shower and storm chances tonight, tomorrow night, Friday night, Saturday night. Yes, unfortunately, Friday night for high school football games, we do have a chance at showers and storms. Our friends at the Region Sports Network will run down all the matchups, tell us who's undefeated this Friday, 8:35, 12:35, 6:35, and every Friday as they highlight local prep sports. 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
6: Gas prices are seeing another increase today as the Labor Day holiday weekend nears. AAA reports the national average is $4.12 today, up from yesterday's $4.09. The national average was above $4 a gallon every day last month. California drivers are seeing the highest prices at the pump at $5.73 a gallon. The cheapest gas is found in Indiana at $3.42 a gallon. The average price in the Gary metro area, according to AAA, is $3.47. A pediatrician is urging caution when using artificial intelligence for medical advice. Scott Pringle reports.
7: Kimberly Giuliano with the Cleveland Clinic says it's important, if looking something up, to check the source or sources where AI is getting it. She says some information comes from forums or websites where non-qualified people can post.
8: I think AI can be a valuable resource to families. I would caution people, though, to not have it be your definitive end-all be-all answer.
7: Giuliano says there's also privacy concerns with AI. She recommends using AI for general medical advice like treating a cold. I'm Scott Pringle.
6: Hospitals and emergency medical providers in Indiana have reached an agreement with the Indiana Department of Health this week to stop sending ambulances to other facilities when they are overcrowded. Known as diversion, Indiana has become the third state to end the practice to ease hospital overcrowding. Hospital diversion will only be allowed in Indiana now during natural disasters or failures of critical infrastructure. For the region,

0: Riley Green, the country station, Indiana 105, is new coach on The Voice this season, which kicks off on Monday the 21st. Thanks so much for hanging out today. It's Alicia with you till 3. So Toys R Us apparently is opening another brick and mortar store at Northridge Fashion Center in San Fernando Valley in California. They're making a comeback. They went bankrupt in 2017, closed all of its stores the following year, and there are now more than 30 standalone and flagship locations nationwide, plus some shops inside of Macy's. So they are slowly but surely starting to make a comeback. And people are missing the old-fashioned shopping experience, apparently. I don't know. I've never been an online shopping kind of gal, especially when it comes to buying clothes, but really anything. I like to see stuff, you know, so I do have a tough time buying things online. People are saying they want so many different stores to come back, like Joann's. Yeah, I used to buy the beans for my beanbag chair from there. And Payless Shoe Source. I had plenty of shoes from Payless. Toys R Us. I mean, those are just classic stores. So which ones of those would you like to see make a comeback?
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Luke Combs and doing this, Indiana 105. The 60th annual Marshall County Blueberry Festival in Plymouth is going to be going on this weekend, starting on Friday through Sunday from 9 a.m. to 9 p.m., and then Labor Day Monday from 9 a.m. to 6 p.m. So I imagine a lot of people are going to be taking the trip to Plymouth for the Blueberry Festival. Hopefully, this rain that's in our forecast kind of just fizzles out. We've got those forecast details on the way, too. It's Megan Maroney.

be okay. Megan Patrick and Mitchell Tenpenny getting ready to welcome their first child anytime now. It's Indiana 105. Make sure you're listening in again tomorrow. Another chance for you to win those tickets to see Mitchell Tenpenny. Well, two more chances tomorrow with Katie in the morning and me during the midday. We'll go back to the noon lunch hour tomorrow. Here's Lauren Elena and Chase Matthew, Indiana 105. Another

down tonight at 7:21. Ugh, Kenny Chesney and Uncle Cracker. It's Indiana 105. That's the worst part about this time of the year. That's for sure. Thanks for hanging out today. I hope you're having a nice Wednesday. A retired South Carolina firefighter and paramedic named Daryl Parker has a Guinness World Record for the largest sock collection. He has collected more than 2,000 pairs of socks. I'm surprised this is one that David Rush guy has. It seems like it would be a fairly simple one. The current record is over 1,500 pairs, but he has now collected more than 2,000 pairs. So, you know, he's not really collecting socks at this point. He's a sock store. It started with a Father's Day gift, he said. Then birthdays and anniversaries turned into what can only be described as a sock obsession. His family eventually suggested he go for the record. He plans to keep collecting and then submit the collection for official verification at the end.

0: of the year. You know, that is the guy that everyone needs to look up when you've got one stray sock here, one stray sock here. You're missing a sock. He probably has one or an entire pair that matches.
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Featured adorable kittens that are adoptable at the Porter County Animal Shelter. There were seven of them that were adoptable in the room, and they all seemed really cuddly. 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Read your news break, check on the forecast coming up next. This still, to me, is the best Blake Shelton song of all time. Here's Austin on Indiana 105. She

0: 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So apparently for the first time at the U.S. Open in New York, Mount Sinai Hospital has a team out there providing pickle juice to tennis players. They say that hydration and electrolyte replacement is very important when addressing cramps, and pickle juice can relieve a cramp, but through a different way. She says the acetic acid or the vinegar in pickle juice stimulates sensory cell receptors in, you know, all of the scientific stuff. But apparently it helps reduce muscle cramping. That's interesting. I am a pickle lover. I like dill pickles. I like sweet pickles. Drinking pickle juice, however, I don't know. It's just a little too much for me.
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Lady A, the country station, Indiana 105. That is going to do it for me today. It's Alicia. Thank you so much for hanging out. Let us be a part of your Wednesday. Phil King is filling in next for the Mullet Man at 3. And speaking of King, here's Zach John King, new country. 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
2: The judge is once again ordering the jury in the Lindsey Clancy murder trial to continue deliberating. For the second time, the Massachusetts jury told the judge they are deadlocked, and the judge told them today to keep at it, offering new instructions called the Tui Rodriguez charge, which encourages jurors to re-examine their positions, consider differing viewpoints, and work towards a unanimous verdict without abandoning their sincerely held convictions. Clancy admits to strangling her three young children, but pleaded not guilty by reason of insanity.

0: A judge has ruled the man accused of killing conservative activist Charlie Kirk can go on trial for capital murder. A Utah judge made the decision today after hearing the prosecution lay out what it said was overwhelming evidence against Tyler Robinson in their preliminary hearing. Gas could be at its highest price on record this Labor Day weekend. Gas Buddy predicts the average price will be $4.03 a gallon. The national average was above $4 a gallon every day last month. I'm Chris Caraggio.
1: If you're a commuter to Chicago, you may wonder what is holding up traffic at the DeSable Lakeshore Drive Bridge over the Chicago River today. Authorities are blaming the situation on the heat. The shutdown has been in place for several hours after a scheduled bridge lift that has caused a huge traffic backup. The Chicago Department of Transportation says crews are making the necessary adjustments to safely close the bridge and reopen the roads as quickly as possible. Drivers are urged to seek alternate routes. A fire department boat is spraying water on the bridge to cool it down. The entire region is under a heat advisory until 9 p.m. Porter County Emergency Management Agency, in partnership with the Indiana Department of Homeland Security, has established a one-stop shop information center to help residents and businesses affected by the severe storm August 11th. Several agencies and organizations will be there, including Indiana Department of Health, with info on mold cleanup and vital records replacement, also Indiana BMV and others. The one-stop shop information center will be held at a single location in Porter County, allowing those affected by the storm to access multiple resources and services in one place. That location will be Woodland Park on Willow Creek Road in Portage. The following dates and times: Wednesday, September 9th, Thursday, September 10th, and Friday, September 11th, 9 a.m. to 7 p.m., and Saturday, September 12th, 9 a.m. to 4 p.m. We also have the information at our website. For the Region News Team, I'm Mike Bonaventura.
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3: 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Was it this past weekend? 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All right, here we go. Tonight, by 4 a.m., there is a slight chance for showers and thunderstorms into the following day. Low of 75 tonight. Cooling off. Yeah. Thursday, slight chance of showers and thunderstorms before noon. That's tomorrow. Mostly sunny and a high of 92. Heat index as high as 100 again for tomorrow. By Friday, slight chance of showers before 1 o'clock. Otherwise, mostly sunny and a high of 88. And by Saturday, a quick peek on the weekend, chance for showers in the morning. They're calling for rain, but you know, I don't see it. But of course, it is Labor Day weekend, so now I can see it. Anyway, partly sunny for Saturday and a high of 84.

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0: Howdy, everybody. Good afternoon.

0: Phil King along with you. Hope you're doing well. Happy Wednesday. It's a Mullet Man Where You're At Wednesday. Filling in for Mikey, who's on vacation the rest of this week. So happy to be here. Always have fun with you guys. And make sure you go to our Facebook page and write down where you're listening, because we want to give you guys shout-outs, because you are the most important. If you weren't there, I wouldn't be doing this. So we love you, and we want to hear from you. So write down your name, your town, and we want to find out, are you streaming us or listening on the air? I'm just curious. All right. Well, we're going to keep the music rolling. Coming back, we're going to check in with Russell Dickerson and some good old Toby Keith. Can't beat Toby. Right here, the country station. It's Indiana 105.
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The Country Station, we are Indiana 105, little Russell Dickerson for you this afternoon. Phil King along with you. This next song coming up by Toby Keith is one that I can relate to as I get older. Adulting stinks. Getting down on the floor playing with the grandkids. It's hard to get back up. Toby Keith, it's Indiana 105.

Mr. Joe Nichols, right here, the country station. We are Indiana 105, and Joe Nichols actually played at the Neon Cactus with Nate Vintarelli. He is coming to Chicago in November. Afternoon, everybody. Phil King along with you. Hope you guys are doing good. Appreciate you tuning in. I felt like a little Dukes this afternoon. What do you? Yeah, crank that one up. Speaking of cars, on Facebook, we're asking you, summer is coming to an end. Actually, if you look at it, the astronomical summer ends September 22nd. The meteorological summer ended on August 31st, whatever that means. Anyway, it doesn't feel like summer's ending. But anyway, when you went on vacation with your family, dad, mom, grandma, grandpa, uncle, whatever, what car do you remember taking? We want you to chime in on our Facebook page and let us know. We got some really good ones up there. The one I remember, there were many of them, the 1980 Pontiac Phoenix my dad drove to work. A lot of good times in that car. My sister Vicky sat on the console by the gear shift. It wasn't comfortable for her to Kentucky. Good stuff. Anyway, check that out. We want to hear where you're listening from, so write down, actually not here, but write, and let us know, so we can mention you later in the show. All right, coming back, we're going to check in with your forecast. We have some rain in it, but I don't see that happening. Well, it is Labor Day weekend, so and the region. Bailey Zimmerman, Hardy, and your forecast on the way. Gonna get them Dukes. All right, here we go.

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1: Hot weather continues to hit northwest Indiana and the Chicago area. The National Weather Service says temps expected to reach the 90s today with heat index values as high as 104. Southwest Indiana is under an extreme heat warning from the National Weather Service until Saturday night. High temps there will be between 95 and 101 degrees every day with the heat index between 103 and 109. The rest of Indiana is under a heat advisory from the National Weather Service. The Northern Illinois Transit Authority is beginning operations, officially replacing the Regional Transportation Authority and becoming the oversight agency of Metra, the Chicago Transit Authority, and PACE. Governor Pritzker signed the measure last year. It includes $1.5 billion in annual funding to stabilize transit systems across Illinois without creating new state taxes or increasing existing statewide taxes. Halloween candy sold at popular retailers in 13 states, including Indiana and Ohio, is getting recalled over undeclared milk allergens. Michael Kastner reports.
2: According to a company announcement posted by the FDA, Crystal Temptations is recalling its Halloween chocolatey eyeballs. It was sold under that brand at Marshall's, TJ Maxx, Home Goods, and Sierra Trading Post. The notice warns that those with an allergy or severe sensitivity to milk could face a serious or life-threatening allergic reaction. I'm Michael Kastner.
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3: All right, Northwest Indiana, here we go. As you know, under a heat advisory the rest of today. For tonight, expect a slight chance for showers and thunderstorms by 4 o'clock tomorrow morning with a low of 75. By tomorrow, slight chance of showers and thunderstorms before noon, mostly sunny, and a high of 92. Of course, the heat index is up to 100. By Friday, slight chance of showers before 1 o'clock, otherwise mostly sunny, and a high of 88. And by Saturday, chance for showers in the morning, very slight chance, partly sunny, and a high of 84. Virgie checking in at 92, and we want to say hi to Kay. Kay Gordon, she is from Northwest Indiana, but she's listening in Troy, Alabama. So anyway, Troy, Alabama is also 94, and just for fun, I thought, yeah, fun, Phil. Death Valley, currently 94. So we're pretty close to Death Valley. Pretty close. All right, coming up next, we have Hardy.

0: You know, whatever road I'm traveling on in Northwest Indiana, when I see a late 80s, early 90s Chevy or Ford F-150, I just get all choked up. I give thumbs up to these guys and they go, hey, thanks. Phil King along with you. Good afternoon, everybody. Filling in for the Mullet Man. I am so pleased to be here. Glad to hang out with you guys. And Mike actually sent me a video. He texted me. And his engine, the one that you guys chose names for yesterday, it's running good, sounding good. Mike's having a great time, so we appreciate him sending that video. And thank you for listening. Appreciate you. So we're asking you to get on our Facebook page and let us know where you're listening. We're going to give a shout-out to you. So Sharon is working at the bingo at Counts American Legion. You go, Sharon. Riding with a friend, going to Mishawaka. That's Jason. Sewing my grandson's umpire pants, Laura. Great job. North Judson just got home putting up fall decorations. There you go, Lynn. Let's see. Hey, Robert Steven out there in Demote. Howdy, buddy. Appreciate you tuning in. Amy is at George A. Memorial Healthcare Center in Brook, Indiana. I love Brook. I got in trouble one time with my friends back in the 80s. We were driving my 1964 Chevy four-door. We got pulled over for doing some stuff, and we got out of it, or I did, because I was underage, and all we had to do was write a report about George A. Memorial Center. So thank you, George A. Also, we want to say hi to Becky, who is in Mooresville, Indiana. That's a nice little town. Northwest Cancer Center in Crown Point, Tricia. And let's see, Rick Lewis, of course, Middlebury. Thanks a lot, Rick. We've got Frank working at Toyota of Maryville Parts Department. Thank you, Toyota. All right, coming back, we've got more of the best, including Luke Combs. It's all next, Indiana 105.
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0: Mr. Luke Combs, Indiana 105, Phil King along with you. We are becoming like Oklahoma now, you know, here in the Midwest. I think we've taken over for Oklahoma for Tornado Alley. All right, the Gentle Giants on deck next.
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3: The jury in the Lindsay Clancy murder trial in Massachusetts has been sent home once again after not being able to make a decision. The Massachusetts jury informed the judge again today about the deadlock, leading him to issue them a Tui Rodriguez charge, which urges jurors to re-examine their views and consider opposing perspectives without compromising their core convictions. The jury has been deliberating for 5 days, and the order is seen as a last resort before a mistrial is declared. Clancy admits to strangling her three young children, but pleaded not guilty by reason of insanity. Severe storms are affecting millions in the Northeast. This as more than 65,000 were without power across Pennsylvania, Delaware, and New Jersey as of earlier today. More outages and damage are still possible as storms continue today with increased threats of intense winds, large hail, and potentially tornadoes. Flash flooding also occurred across eastern Pennsylvania, and the risk continues throughout the rest of this week. I'm Chris Caraggio.
4: If you're a commuter to Chicago, you may wonder what is holding up traffic at the DeSable Lakeshore Drive Bridge over the Chicago River today. Authorities are blaming the situation on the heat. The shutdown has been in place for several hours after a scheduled bridge lift that has caused a huge traffic backup. The Chicago Department of Transportation says crews are making the necessary adjustments to safely close the bridge and reopen the roads as quickly as possible. Drivers are urged to seek alternate routes. A fire department boat is spraying water on the bridge to cool it down. The entire region is under a heat advisory until 9 p.m. Porter County Emergency Management Agency, in partnership with the Indiana Department of Homeland Security, has established a one-stop shop information center to help residents and businesses affected by the severe storm August 11th. Several agencies and

0: Organizations will be there, including Indiana Department of Health, with info on mold cleanup and vital records replacement, also Indiana BMV and others. The one-stop shop information center will be held at a single location in Porter County, allowing those affected by the storm to access multiple resources and services in one place. That location will be Woodland Park on Willow Creek Road in Portage. The following dates and times: Wednesday, September 9th, Thursday, September 10th, and Friday, September 11th, 9 a.m. to 7 p.m., and Saturday, September 12th, 9 a.m. to 4 p.m. We also have the information at our website. For the Region News Team, I'm Mike Bonaventura.
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2: Checking in on the roads, usual delays eastbound side of 8094 start right around Indianapolis Boulevard, continue towards I-65. Westbound slowdowns between I-65 and Klein, and then we have a crash on the Illinois side of the state line right before the Bishop Ford merge. That is stacking things up there all the way back to the state line. We've got slowdowns on southbound Klein Avenue, usual delays with the road work from Chicago Avenue down to 15th Avenue. Over on the Illinois side, outbound Bishop Ford, road work delays start just before 130th down past Sibley. U.S. 30 heavy traffic through the Dyer-Shererville area. Also a crash being reported northbound 41 just south of 30, so be careful in that area. Some slowdowns along the southbound side of State Road 49 heading into Velpo between 600 North and 500 North. If you see a traffic trouble spot, let us know on our hotline at 219-405-7743 when safe to do so. South Shore Trains reporting on time. Alicia Tassone, Region News Team Traffic.
3: Excellent as always, Alicia. Thank you very much. All right, your forecast, everybody, for tonight. By 4 a.m. tomorrow morning, slight chance for showers and thunderstorms, low of 75. By tomorrow, slight chance of showers and thunderstorms before noon, mostly sunny and a high of 92. Heat index as high as 100. Friday, still a slight chance, they're saying, but I don't think it's going to happen. Otherwise, mostly sunny and a high of 88. And then Saturday, chance of showers in the morning, partly sunny otherwise, with a high of 84. Right now, Hammond 94, Chesterton at 92. And I thought, let's just check out what town, Nome, Alaska, currently is 43. And they have heavy rains coming. London, eh? It's 67 and cloudy in London. And Alberta, yeah, 69. So they're all cool, but we're just burning. Just the way it goes. All right, Josh Turner, you're next.

Alexandra Kay, and she is actually touring with John Party, going to be in Fort Wayne September 24th. So there you go, and there she is. I'm Phil King, filling in for the Mullet Man today, and I'm trying to hit some of the 80s shows and little A-team for you. Such a good show. I like that van. Speaking of cars, we asked you to check out our Facebook page. What car do you remember going on vacation with your family? Keith says a 1960-something red station wagon. Beautiful. 1988 Ford Tempo for Kristen. Let's see. I love when people talk about a Dodge Caravan that they took the middle seats out. There it is. 89 Plymouth Voyager, Derek, with the middle row removed so we could sleep on the floor. I love it. We had a 1978 Ford Econoline van. It was all decked out, 70s style shag carpet, the whole bit. My dad pulled a pop-up camper. We stopped at the dunes to go camping, and I remember raccoons getting into our food as we sat in the, you know, pop-up looking at them going, "What's going on, Dad?" It's okay. The old Econoline van. Anyway, 79 Chevy Impala, Chris Leach. How you doing, Chris? 1988 Ford Tempo. Then I drove it when I got my license. Beautiful, Kristen. And also, we want to say hi to Gina. She remembers an 87 Taurus. 67 Buick Wildcat for Gary. There you go. Just a lot of fun. Anyway, we're going to keep the music rolling. We're going to come back. We have some Diamond Rio and Luke Bryan lined up for you. It's Indiana 105.

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1: Good stuff from Diamond Rio. I got a chance to see them. It might have been a couple of years ago in Crown Point, and they came out on stage and said, "We have new songs, but you know what? We're going to play all the classics because that's what you guys want." I'm like, wow, sounds good. Afternoon, everybody. Phil King along with you, filling in for the Mullet Man. Mike is having a good time on his vacation.

0: Hey, there she is, Megan Maroney, right here, the country station over there by there. How you doing, everybody? Phil King along with you, filling in for the Mullet Man today. Happy Wednesday. If you guys are doing good, staying cool, get the air cranking. I am so grateful that I have air at home. It's working. Why did I say that? Duh. All right. Well, coming up, we're going to check in with your forecast. Alicia is going to be here with traffic. And I wanted to mention to you that coming up, of course, we talked about the Labor Day Festival in Lowell, the parade. You can't miss the parade. It's always awesome. But they're going to have music there, and Nate Venturelli is going to be playing at 1 o'clock. Also, they're going to have Headbangers Ball, 80s rock. That'll be fun. So, yeah, check it out, Labor Day Festival in Lowell. And I threatened my wife, I'm going to grow my hair back. She just gives me that look. I want to grow back the Mellencamp do that's kind of over the right eye. She's like, no, don't do that. All right. Yes, dear. I'm a trained husband. Yes, dear. All right. We have, let's see what we have lined up for you guys. Jordan Davis, Jason Aldean, forecast, traffic, all coming up. Indiana 105.
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0: Save the Dunes and Friends of Indiana Dunes were among those who joined the National Park Service for the reopening. Alumni of the Goodfellow Youth Camp, which ran from 1941 to 1975, also attended. The lodge near the Little Calumet River was originally built by U.S. Steel for its employees' children. Indiana Dunes National Park Acting Superintendent Leo Listino says the renewed space will welcome students through the Dunes Learning Center as well as visitors from across the region and U.S. In Michigan, Great Lakes Surf Rescue Project says it is partnering with surfers and water safety enthusiasts for a special ceremony Thursday night, September 3rd. The Lake Michigan Light the Night Paddle Out and Lifeguard Tower Lighting at Holland State Park will feature a lifeguard chair illuminated offshore at sunset with 1,474 blue lights, the number of Great Lakes drownings since 2010. As the sun sets on the summer season, we want to remember all those that we have lost to drowning on the Great Lakes while bringing light to the issue of drowning, Great Lakes Surf Rescue Project said on social media. For the Region News Team, I'm Mike Bonaventura.
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2: Checking in again on the roads, eastbound side of 80-94, finding delays from the state line all the way to I-65, moving under posted speeds. Slowdowns as well if you're merging on northbound 65 to the westbound Borman, heavy through that corridor, and then slowing down again right around Klein Avenue, continuing to that earlier crash near the Bishop Ford. That is slowing things down still there if you're moving westbound. Over on the Illinois side, outbound Bishop Ford, delays still down from about 115th to Sibley with ongoing road work. Southbound side of Klein, you're going to be hitting the brakes north of the toll road down to 15th Avenue. US 20 as well, we've got road work in the area of Clay Street and the Gary area, so be careful there either direction of US 20. We have a crash on the eastbound side of US 30 just past Austin Avenue, so be careful there. Traffic is backing up in the Schererville area. Also a crash on the northbound side of Indianapolis Boulevard just north of US 30, causing some backups there. If you see a traffic trouble spot, our hotline is 219-405-7743. Only call when safe to do so. Alicia Tassone, Region News Team Traffic.
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4: Alicia, how are you? You doing any better?
2: No, about the same as yesterday. I still sound the same, too.
4: Well, you sound good on the air. You have us fooled.
2: Oh,
4: so
2: thanks.
4: I'm
2: trying.
4: It's kind of funny because when I first came in to fill in for Mike, you're like, you're heading to the restroom and you're like
2: I got to blow my nose again.
4: Yeah, I'm sorry. How you doing? I'm awful. And you were stuffed up. But then when I hear you on the air and you do your show or you do traffic, it's like,
2: I don't think it comes across as much for whatever reason on the radio as it does if I'm talking to you face to face.
4: Yeah, well, good deal. Yes, you can sell that secret. That's good. All right, here you go, gang. Tonight, a slight chance. In this forecast, they're calling for showers. Yeah. I don't even know if I should mention it because it's like 20% chance.
2: 20%, 30%.
4: So yeah, whatever.
2: Pop up. You never know.
4: It'll wait till Saturday, Sunday, Monday because it's Labor Day.
2: Probably.
4: Probably that's what will happen. But anyway, tonight there is a slight chance, low of 75. Tomorrow, slight chance again before noon. Otherwise, sunny and hot. 92, yeah. Heat index is 100.
2: We know it'll be hot anyways.
4: Of
2: if
4: course.
2: If it doesn't storm, we know it's going to be hot.
4: So. Hey, and it's currently 94 in Death Valley, California. So
2: we're not that far off.
4: We're right there. We're Death Valley.
2: Awful.
4: Mike always, when I'm doing traffic for you, Mike will say, he'll talk into his phone. What's the temperature in Hell, Michigan? You know, and so he does that. So I thought, well, Death Valley. Let's see. Wow, we're there.
2: We're there.
4: Wow,
2: that's sad.
4: Yeah, really. Friday, chance of showers before by afternoon. Otherwise, sunny with a high of 88. And Saturday, chance again, possibly in the morning, partly sunny and a high of 84. Munster 93, Wheatfield 92. Have you seen these little squeezable? Oh, they're like a stick of butter.
2: Oh, yes.
4: What the?
2: Mike and I were talking about this, like, a couple of months ago, and Jamie from the newsroom had her kids bring in their squishy butter things. And then my niece, my mom sent me a picture of my niece holding her stick of butter. I'm like, I don't get this.
4: Well,

0: I was told that I didn't try it, but that if you squeeze it, it smells like butter.
1: What?
0: That's what the one lady behind the counter said. And she said these things.
1: I think she fooled you.
0: Maybe. But she says they're like 13 bucks.
1: That's crazy.
0: Like,
1: and like the texture of that thing was just like weird to me. Like right. It didn't even feel good to squish it. Like a stress ball or anything.
0: Yeah.
1: It wasn't that's even
0: what
1: like it, that.
0: Is that yeah. what it's supposed to be?
1: I don't know.
0: Whatever.
1: I'm not sure.
0: Crazy clowns.
1: The things that are toys are like trendy these days. I don't know.
0: You could buy 2 gallons of gas with that. Jeez. Yeah. Anyway. All right. Here comes Jordan Davis.

0: Indiana 105, little Jason Aldean for you. Afternoon, everybody. Hope you're doing good. Thanks for choosing us on your drive home if you're just hanging out at home with the air conditioner. We asked you to actually check out our Facebook page and let us know about a vehicle that you went on vacation with in the past. And somebody had written that we couldn't afford vacation, so I really don't remember any vehicle. Well, we couldn't either. There were times where Mom and Dad would throw us in the family truckster and we go to Rensselaer and stay at the Days Inn and go swimming. That was the vacation, so I get that part. But anyway, thanks for chiming in on that. Did you guys see what they're building by the old Holiday Star? It looks like a drive-in shine. I saw a sign that says drive-in. Don't they have one by Meijer? Or maybe I'm mistaken, but man, I cannot believe, I don't understand why they don't have a venue right there. That is just a perfect spot. Nothing stays there. Maybe it's cursed ground. Maybe it's an Indian burial ground. I don't know. I mean, I'm not joking. But I just remember the Star Plaza. Man, Toys for Tots concerts in the mid-80s. Brant Miller hosting it. Z95. All kinds of good stuff. Good stuff. But anyway, maybe they'll build something like that there. I don't know. It's got to be with politics and money. It's got to be money. It's always money. All right, we're going to go back in time a little bit out of the Indiana 105 Country Music Vault. A little Vinny. My cousin Vinny. A little Mr. Gill is coming up. Indiana 105.
1: Summer weather in the region. It brings the heat.
2: Temperatures are going to surge, and as a result, it's going to get hot around here.
1: It brings the storms.
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3: Felicia Tisone, the region traffic alert tips are letting us know traffic is stopped on State Road 49 just south of the Indiana Toll Road. It looks like we may have a crash there. Traffic not getting through southbound 49, so you want to avoid that in Chesterton, and you want to take 1100 North before you run into that stopped traffic there. On the southbound side of State Road 49, you cannot get down to the toll road. 219-405-7743 is our hotline. Alicia Tisone with the region traffic alert.
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2: The jury in the Lindsey Clancy murder trial in Massachusetts has been sent home once again after not being able to make a decision. The Massachusetts jury informed the judge again today about the deadlock, leading him to issue them a Tui Rodriguez charge, which urges jurors to re-examine their views and consider opposing perspectives without compromising their core convictions. The jury has been deliberating for 5 days, and the order is seen as a last resort before a mistrial is declared. Clancy admits to strangling her three young children, but pleaded not guilty by reason of insanity. President Trump says Canada has been ripping off America for years. Today, he was asked by reporters in the Oval Office about the ongoing trade war with our northern neighbors and gave a dour outlook. Trump gave examples of what he described as the trade imbalance and argued for the continuation of tariffs against Canada. The president said Canada is the toughest country to negotiate with, and that includes China. I'm Chris Caraggio, NBC News Radio.
3: Traffic has been stalled at the DuSable Lakeshore Drive Bridge over the Chicago River today. Authorities are blaming the situation on the heat. The shutdown has been in place for several hours after a scheduled bridge lift that has caused a huge traffic backup. The Chicago Department of Transportation says crews are making the necessary adjustments to safely close the bridge and reopen the roads as quickly as possible. Drivers are urged to seek alternative routes. A fire department boat is spraying water on the bridge to cool it down. The entire region is under a heat advisory through tomorrow. The Porter County Emergency Management Agency, in partnership with the Indiana Department of Homeland Security, has established a one-stop shop information center to help residents and businesses affected by the severe storm August 11th. Several agencies and organizations will be there, including Indiana Department of Health, with info on mold cleanup and vital records replacement. Also, Indiana BMV and others. The one-stop shop information center will be held at a single location in Porter

0: County, allowing those affected by the storm to access multiple resources and services in one place. That location will be Woodland Park on Willow Creek Road in Portage. The following dates and times: Wednesday, September 9th, Thursday, September 10th, and Friday, September 11th, 9 a.m. to 7 p.m., and Saturday, September 12th, 9 a.m. to 4 p.m. We also have the information at our website. For the Region News Team, I'm Mike Bonaventura.
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2: Southbound side of State Road 49, very backed up due to a crash just south of the toll road. Traffic stacked up there for a couple of miles. You definitely want to avoid southbound 49 south of 1100 North, coming to a stop there. And then also, if you're exiting from the toll road onto State Road 49 to try to head south of there, traffic is very backed up on the ramp. We also have traffic stacked up on the westbound side of 8094. You're going to hit the brakes starting right around Grant Street from an earlier issue right at the state line. Slow and go, stop and go at times there on the westbound side of 8094. Eastbound delays start around Kennedy Avenue and continue heavy traffic on towards I-65. Southbound side of Klein Avenue, still some moderate volume south of the toll road down towards 15th Avenue. We've got some delays along Indianapolis Boulevard, US 20, between Columbus Drive and the Klein Avenue Bridge due to road work going on there. Outbound Bishop Ford, slow and go down from the Dan Ryan towards Sibley Boulevard, again getting into that work zone, really slowing things down. US 30, typical heavy volume through the Dyer-Shererville area. If you see a traffic trouble spot, let us know on our hotline, 219-405-7743, when safe to do so. Alicia Tassone, Region News Team Traffic.
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4: You know, it's pretty bad when you wake up early in the morning and the air conditioner is kicking on. I get up super early. This morning I get up at 2:30 to do my other job, and the air was running, and all the animals were asleep. Hitting the road before the dog wakes up. All right, here we go. Northwest Indiana tonight. Expect a slight chance for showers and thunderstorms with a low of 75 later on tomorrow. Chance for showers and a thunderstorm possibly before noon. Mostly sunny otherwise with a high of 92. Heat index as high as 100. By Friday, slight chance of showers before the afternoon. Otherwise mostly sunny. High of 88, and Saturday, chance for showers in the morning, partly sunny, and a high of 84. Lowell, 91, Roselawn, 92, and Hebron checking in at 93. Bocephus, you are next.

0: Indiana 105, a little Morgan Wallen for you. Phil King along with you. Howdy, everybody. Thanks for joining us on your drive home. Hope you're staying cool and you have air conditioning. And that song, I love that. I love the bass in that song. And I'll tell you who my favorite bassist right now, since you asked, is Jim Barney. Jim plays with Nate Venturelli. And man, he just tears it up on the bass. Love it, love it, love it. Did you guys hear about Jurassic Park? They are selling at an auction the mosquito fossil that the old guy has. You know, it's like a prop. $400,000 at an auction. Isn't that nuts? I can go in my garage right now and find all kinds of mosquito fossils. All kinds of different insect fossils. I even have the cobwebs to go along with it. What the junk? I can make all kinds of... I could retire now. 400 grand, add to my portfolio. Adios. Anyway, guys, thank you for joining us. Hope you're doing good. We're going to come back with some Keith Urban, Dustin Lynch, all lined up, raring to go. Right now, Alicia Tassone with sports.
1: The White Sox got back in the win column yesterday as Sean Burke went 5 2/3 shutout innings. Randall Grichuk and Colton Montgomery each had 2-run doubles in the win, and the Sox beat the Astros 5-1. Colton Montgomery on how he's been feeling at the plate.
2: Yeah, I mean, I'm feeling confidence. You know, I'm very, very confident at the plate. I think that's one of the biggest things in this game is just feeling confident in yourself and your plan. You know, I don't think it's just me. You know, I think we have a lot of guys on our team, too, who are very confident right now.

0: down. Not just hitters, but pitchers.
1: Game 3 of the series tonight at 7:10 in Houston. Davis Martin will pitch. After hitting a franchise record 9 home runs on Monday night, the Cubs hit 0 home runs yesterday in a 9-4 loss to the Brewers. Cubs manager Craig Counsell on the bullpen.
2: Yeah, we got to pitch better. I mean, there's no question. We got to pitch better. But you know, these are the guys, man. Like, this is them, and we got to help them get better, and we got to get outs.
1: Game 3 of the series at 6:40 tonight at Wrigley. David Peterson will get the start. The Gary South Shore Railcats first pitch at 6:45 tonight at the Steel Yard against the Lake Country Dockhounds. That's a quick look at sports.
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On this hot and sticky Wednesday, it's Keith Urban. We are Indiana 105. I'm Phil King, filling in for the Mullet Man today. And I want to give a hats off shout out to everybody that works in retail. Retail chews you up and spits the bones out. People that work in retail are always running around stocking shelves, running the register. So we love you. Thanks for what you do. Keep up the good work. Here comes Dustin Lynch, Indiana 105.

0: Oh yeah, get in there. That's it. Yes! Bow! Brad Paisley and, of course, Randy Owen and Old Alabama. Well, you can't get any better than music bed like this. The Beverly Hillbillies. I love watching all those old 60s shows. Good stuff. Anyway, thanks for joining us. I'm just jamming to the Ballad of Jed Clampett. All right, guys. Hey, coming back, we're going to check in with Alicia. We have traffic. We also have your forecast. Going to take a little quick peek into the weekend. And also, we have the Mullet Man Catch of the Day coming up. It's Indiana 105.
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1: We were talking about dinner and...
2: The worst decision of the day.
1: Yes.
2: What do you make for dinner? Know. What do you eat for dinner?
1: So last night I had a bowl of cereal.
2: 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If I just do not feel like making something. And you know when you don't feel good and you go home, you want to eat something, but you want to eat it now. And you don't want to make something.
1: I want it now, yes. Yeah. I know exactly what you mean. All right, here's your forecast. Northwest Indiana for tonight, slight chance for showers, low of 75. Tomorrow, slight chance again. Before noon, mostly sunny, high of 92, heat index of 100. Friday, slight chance of showers before 1 o'clock, otherwise mostly sunny, high of 88. And chance of showers on Saturday, partly sunny, high of 88. And then they say Sunday, Monday looks kind of good, so who knows.
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1: All right, this song is from 1993. It's Sammy Kershaw. We are
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Out of the vault, 1993, the catch of the day, Sammy Kershaw, Queen of My Double Wide Trailer. And he is actually on tour right now with Aaron Tippin, Colin Ray, and is the Roots and Boots Tour going across the country. Afternoon, everybody. Phil King along with you.

0: reminds me of a story, this song. I went to lunch with my friend Joe, and we're talking about where we've lived in our lives. And he said, I lived in a trailer for a while. And when we started talking about music, and he said, oh, I have all kinds of vinyl. But when I lived in the trailer, in the double wide trailer, I put my turntable, I hung it from the ceiling. I said, why would you hang a turntable from the ceiling? And he said, well, when it got windy or people came over and they sat down on the chairs, it moved the floor and the record would skip. So it sounds like an episode of My Name is Earl. I'm telling you. And in the song, Sammy says, Earl. You know, he talks about Earl. Oh, my gosh. All right, gang, we're going to come back with Jason Aldean and Blake Shelton. On the way, it's Indiana 105.
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1: The jury in the Lindsey Clancy triple murder trial in Massachusetts has been sent home once again. Members told Judge William Sullivan again today about being deadlocked, leading Sullivan to issue them a Tui Rodriguez charge, which urges jurors to re-examine their views and consider opposing perspectives without compromising their core convictions. Clancy's admitted to strangling her three young children in 2023, but is pleading not guilty by reasons of insanity. President Trump is again urging the Iranian people to rise up against the Islamic regime and saying U.S. strikes on Iran yesterday took out all of the new equipment that they had tried to build along the Strait of Hormuz. A new Gallup poll shows Americans' perception of corruption in the U.S. government is at a record high. The poll shows nearly 9 out of 10 respondents say they believe corruption is widespread throughout the U.S. government. That's up 10 percentage points from 2025. I'm Scott Carr.
2: Traffic has been stalled at the DuSable Lakeshore Drive Bridge over the Chicago River today. Authorities are blaming the situation on the heat. The shutdown has been in place for several hours after a scheduled bridge lift that has caused a huge traffic backup. The Chicago Department of Transportation says crews are making the necessary adjustments to safely close the bridge and reopen the roads as quickly as possible. Drivers are urged to seek alternative routes. A fire department boat is spraying water on the bridge to cool it down. The entire region is under a heat advisory through tomorrow. The Porter County Emergency Management Agency, in partnership with the Indiana Department of Homeland Security, has established a one-stop shop information center to help residents and businesses affected by the severe storm August 11th. Several agencies and organizations will be there, including Indiana Department of Health, with info on mold cleanup and vital records replacement. Also, Indiana BMV and others. The one-stop shop information center will be held at a single location in Porter County, allowing those affected by the storm to access multiple resources and services in one place. That location will be Woodland Park on Willow Creek Road in Portage. The following dates and times: Wednesday, September 9th, Thursday, September 10th, and Friday, September 11th, 9 a.m. to 7 p.m., and Saturday, September 12th, 9 a.m. to 4 p.m. We also have the information at our website. For the Region News Team, I'm Mike Bonaventura.
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0: Luke Combs, Rethink Some Things. We are Indiana 105. You know, I rethink some things, too. I used to tell my wife, you know, I wish I lived in a different era. Like maybe the 1800s, you know, where there's no cell phones or... And then I started thinking, going, well, there's no electricity. There's no air conditioning. All right, forget it. I mean, to get cool back in the 1890s, it was the way they built their homes. They built really tall windows so the air could come in, really tall ceilings so the hot air would go up. I don't care if you do any of that. If there's no air and it's 100 outside, I don't want to be in there. End of story. Thank you. Going to go back a few with Sarah Evans coming up, Indiana 105.
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Sarah Evans, it's Indiana 105. Phil King along with you, filling in for the Mullet Man this week. Coming up this weekend, it's the Lowell Labor Day Festival. Just located.

Located on the American Legion grounds, which is west of town on State Road 2. They always have great things there. Kids Zone, they have all kinds of games, free live music all 3 days, a beer garden. They even have a trolley shuttle. I've never heard of that one. That's a new one. But yeah, it's a good place to go. And they have the oldest continuous Labor Day parade. Now, it's not the largest, but it is pretty big. I can remember going to the Labor Day parade as a kid, and my dad said, well, time to go. And the cars, the old cars, were still coming. And my dad goes, well, the parade's over. I said, no, it's not. There's old cars. And he goes, oh, those are old? I'm that guy now. George Burge coming at you next. It's Indiana 105.

0: Out of the Vaults, going back to 1991, and Colin Ray, Love Me. You know, when you search for a song, like say you have Spotify or Amazon, and you look for an older country song, like maybe 80s, 70s, 90s, whatever, and you find it, but it's the artist, but it's different. They like recut it. It's, I don't know if it's licensing, like they make more money on the new one they made in 2020 or something, but it doesn't sound the same, you know what I'm saying? So that's why you got to stick here on 105 where we play the originals and don't forget our history. You like that one? Yeah. I'm Phil King. That's going to wrap it up for me. I'm going to mosey on out, and I will be talking to you tomorrow and the rest of the week, filling in for the Mullah Man while he is on vacation. Sam Hunt, coming up, Indiana 105.
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3: In Porter County, Indiana Dunes National Park is celebrating the newly restored Goodfellow Camp Lodge, welcoming visitors inside for the first time since 1976. The work is part of a $25.4 million effort to rehabilitate historic structures across the park. The National Park Foundation, Save the Dunes, and Friends of Indiana Dunes were among those who joined the National Park Service for the reopening. Alumni of the Goodfellow Youth Camp, which ran from 1941 to 1975, also attended. The lodge near the Little Calumet River was originally built by U.S. Steel for its employees' children. Indiana Dunes National Park Acting Superintendent Leo Listino says the renewed space will welcome students through the Dunes Learning Center as well as visitors from across the region and U.S. In Michigan, Great Lakes Surf Rescue Project says it is partnering with surfers and water safety enthusiasts for a special ceremony Thursday night, September 3rd. The Lake Michigan Light the Night Paddle Out in Lifeguard Tower Lighting at Holland State Park will feature a lifeguard chair illuminated offshore at sunset with 1,474 blue lights, the number of Great Lakes drownings since 2010. As the sun sets on the summer season, we want to remember all those that we have lost to drowning on the Great Lakes while bringing light to the issue of drowning, Great Lakes Surf Rescue Project said on social media. For the Region News Team, I'm Mike Bonaventura. For Northwest Indiana, we're under a heat advisory through tomorrow. We won't see too much cooling until we get to Sunday, Monday. So tonight, mostly clear, humid, low 75. For Thursday, a slight chance of thunderstorms, high 92. Chance of thunderstorms Thursday night at 40% coverage, low 71. Chance of showers and thunderstorms Friday and Friday night, high near 90 Friday, low around 70.

0: Tyler Hubbard, it's Indiana 105. Coming up September 12th, it is the 47th annual Popcorn Festival. They got a pretty cool parade that kicks off at 10 o'clock. But in 1979, Orville Redenbacher himself kicked it off and started the whole thing. I had a chance to meet him when I worked here full-time in the 90s. And a super nice guy. And his son was pretty cool, too. But they have all kinds of cool things for the family to do. Vendors galore. So all kinds of food and just be a good time. I got a question for you. Do you guys like microwave popcorn or over-the-stove popcorn? I'm more of over the stove, and my kids love Papa's popcorn. Funny thing is it never turns out the same twice, but they still like it. All right, we have Scotty McCreary coming up.
1: 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It brings the heat.
2: Temperatures are going to surge, and as a result, it's going to get hot around here.
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